0: The dolphins are actually missing. I was actually going to make this a quiz question. The dolphins are actually missing more players for origin duties than any other team. They've got four out. A couple of the others have three.
1: We've got four out.
0: Panthers got four, have they?
1: Yeah.
0: So Finns have got four as well. So, yeah. But I watched that. The Raiders are actually playing all right, but the Dolphins just, when the ball turned over, the Dolphins just seemed to muscle the Raiders a bit stronger. You know what I mean? Pushing a bit harder.
1: They're a blue-collar team, you know. They work hard.
0: Yeah, yeah, that's right, and that's what you need in this game. Work hard and use your possessions well, which...
1: And then have strike.
0: Yeah. I think the last... I think they scored 10 points in the last 15 minutes or something. It sort of made the scorecard look a bit more one-sided than what it actually was. But
1: it was only 8 points in the end.
0: Yeah. But a well-controlled game by the Dolphins, so...
1: Well, you know, the Raiders got an ability to catch fire, and they were their own worst enemy. They coughed up the ball quite a bit too. So that was the first game. That was Thursday night.
0: Yes.
1: Then last night we had one game. Normally it's a doubleheader, but we've got a short round this round, round 12, because of Origin next week, and we'll get into that shortly.
0: Wednesday.
1: And the Dogs hosting the Storm. Storm found a bit of form one of the last two games. The Dogs have finally broken a losing streak.
0: Yeah, five games or something in a row they lost. So, actually, I thought the Bulldogs, they moved a few around. They had that Carrez as fullback.
1: Yeah, they did.
0: And what's the bloke with all the tattoos on his leg? I forgot his name.
1: For who?
0: For the Bulldogs. He was playing on the wing.
1: Oh, that Bronson Cherry.
0: Yeah, Cherry.
1: Cherry.
0: Yeah. Carrez as a fullback, Cherry out on the wing, completely changed the structure of the Bulldogs.
1: There was no Crichton either.
0: Yeah, he's off origin duties.
1: But he's been injured anyway.
0: Yeah, yeah. But I think with that Carrez at fullback, because like before the game played, Joey Johns, he's going, Carrez should be a fullback player. And watching that game, I watched him a bit more. Their run from the receive was 10 times better with Carrez as fullback. Easy, every run he did was 10 to 15 metres. They weren't getting trapped inside their own 10. He was getting the ball out to the 20. 95% of the
1: normal,
0: time.
1: He's a big bloke.
0: He's fast.
1: The normal fullback is Connor Tracy. He's not as big as Carrez.
0: Yeah, so sitting Carrez at fullback, I think, was a great ploy. I think they should leave him there even when Connor Tracy comes back, you know what I mean? Because he started a few good runs for them.
1: So he's like 6'2", 6'3".
0: Yeah.
1: 92 kilos.
0: Yeah, yeah. Good run of the ball. And then Brett Burton too. Matt Burton played all right. So a couple of good runs towards in the second half of the game, found a few holes, cut up the Storm a little bit. But the other one was Lachie Galvin. Everyone's a bit polarised on him, and I sort of watched him a bit last night. He passes the ball too early, right?
1: You want him to dig into the line a bit more,
0: yeah,
1: do you?
0: Yeah, he needs to get... Because there was two tries he was involved with and he carried that ball almost to the line then passed it off. When he did that, they cut through the Storm and scored a try. Both occasions he run the ball up and passed off last minute. They scored two tries from those. So, but then normally during the game he passes the ball out and like there's like 5 meters that they're ready for the ball carrier, but when he carries it in they're unsure what he's going to do with it.
1: That's what you got to draw the defense.
0: Yeah, that's right. And with him carrying that ball in a lot closer, it certainly changed. Yeah, but big rumors, Lachie Galvin, do you hear that? Souths.
1: Oh really?
0: Yes, there might be a big trade coming up. Lachie Galvin to Souths, but no one else is saying who's coming out of Souths. So quite.
1: Look at that Jamie Humphries in there at the moment. Yeah. And Cody Walker.
0: Yeah.
1: Who else is in there at the moment anyway?
0: So I think the Bulldogs would be after a younger player, but yeah.
1: Look, he is young. He's 20 years old.
0: I know, but...
1: 20.
0: Yeah.
1: 20.
0: Why would you get rid of him?
1: But yeah. He's parachuted him in. The team hasn't been the same since he's been at the club.
0: Yeah. And the other one was Burton out as well as part of the change, maybe.
1: Well, he'll probably go to, I don't know, PNG or something like that.
0: But yeah, so there's one we'll keep an eye out on. What happens with Lockie Galvin? I thought a bit strange to bring him in and then throw him out. You know what I mean? Especially if you're going to get rid of Burton as well.
1: Yeah, I haven't heard that on my news feed.
0: Hmm. So let me see. There you go. Galvin's set to join Souths. Yeah, that's the only one I got. The other one is Connor Watson to the Dragons for 1 year. And then from there to PNG.
1: Okay.
0: Yes.
1: Dragons. Drinkwater's going to the Dragons.
0: That's right. Why would you pay all that money for Drinkwater to bring in there?
1: What would you want Connor Watson or Connor Tracy?
0: Connor Watson.
1: Oh, so he'll play in the spine. So he'll be hooker. Oh, that makes sense then. So that's a decent spine. Drinkwater.
0: Watson.
1: Connor Watson. And who's in the halves? Who they get in the halves there? Can't remember now. Dragons.
0: Yeah, so they're starting
1: 2027.
0: Yeah, so the Dragons are starting early.
1: Well, you might as well start. Well, they've got that young kid, Cade Reed in the halves, who got flogged by, I think it was the Chooks, got about two, three weeks ago.
0: Yeah, got a few scored on him, but that's just experience, isn't it? You know what I mean?
1: Yeah, he got thrown in the deep end.
0: But you got to put him in there sometime to learn. You know what I mean?
1: Exactly right. I mean, what a better time than now, because the season's pretty much gone.
0: Yeah, that's right.
1: And speaking of the Dragons, they're taking on the Warriors tonight at 5 p.m.
0: Yes.
1: They're paying $4.10, Warriors $1.23, gamble responsibly.
0: Yes.
1: I can't see the Warriors losing this one, or I can't see the Dragons. I don't know where the Dragons' first win's going to come from.
0: Yeah, I don't know. They've racked up a few now. Warriors...
1: They're going good.
0: Warriors smashed the Broncos last week. 42-12. That was
1: a great win.
0: That was unexpected, I must admit.
1: Oh, I tipped them, but I didn't tip them to win by that much.
0: Yeah, I actually had the Broncos. I knew they were missing a couple, but I thought, they ripped them to shreds. So be interesting to see this week how the Dragons respond, because they got done 28-6 by the Panthers last week.
1: Yeah.
0: Which, not a huge win.
1: They played a decent, for a little while there, it was like, if they score another one, they're going to might put a bit of a scare on the Panthers.
0: Yeah, yeah.
1: Like we mentioned just before with Toto, Damien Cook, no try. You know, that could have changed things as well if that was been awarded.
0: Yeah, that's right. You only need to get close enough and then you think you're on. Yes. Mind games again. Then today, or tonight, 7:05 p.m. tonight. The Seagulls at Three Pines.
1: Four Pines?
0: Three.
1: You take one away.
0: Yeah, yeah. They
1: took a pine away.
0: They're missing a little bit. Versus the Titans. So that should be an interesting game.
1: Seagulls, too good. They're playing some good footy. Yes. Titans, they're too scrappy. They can't convert their chances.
0: Yes. Titans have sort of lost the cover. I was expecting a bit more from them this year, but most definitely. Seagulls this week.
1: Yeah.
0: At Three Pines. Then last game. Cowboys and the Rabbitohs.
1: It's going to be a good game.
0: Yeah, it's one of them underrated games, isn't it?
1: It's going to be a good game. Both teams not really missing many players out of Origin.
0: Yeah. Cowboys beat the Roosters last week. 18-12.
1: Yeah, I know. They stuffed my tips up.
0: And the Rabbitohs, they'd be jumping after last week after being handed a hiding. Yes, so the Rabbitohs. Ooh, gone past.
1: Yeah, the Finns beat them.
0: Yeah, yeah, give them a touch up. 32-10.
1: Yeah, so that'll be a good game. I went Cowboys because they're at home.
0: Yes, I think I went Cowboys too because I think Latrell Mitchell's
1: is out
0: as well. Yeah.
1: So you've got Jai Gray at the fullback. Otherwise, the team is the same.
0: Yeah. Now there was a rumor about some of the other. Cowboys players. So Drinkwater, and there was someone else that there was a rumour about being traded around. I can't find it now. I'll have to try.
1: Well, from Souths?
0: No, from the Cowboys. So, yeah, there's a few rumours going around at the moment about players being early signed because Gus Gould spat the dummy the other day on TV because someone actually snapped a couple of shots of him talking to...
1: Yeah, I saw that. Huh.
0: I don't know who it was. One of the other team's managers as well. So he got a bit grumpy saying, oh, people should leave things alone. So in other words, like there's a deal to be done. If Gus Gould's out talking to someone, as soon as he's out talking to someone, deals tend to happen. So it'd be interesting to see what goes through in that space. Like I said, Lockie Galvin to Souths is the big rumour.
1: I can't see that.
0: You can't see it?
1: Nah, they just got him there last year, but I wouldn't be surprised, I suppose. Rugby league, it's like a drama.
0: Yeah, that's right, but you don't know who else they're bringing in. If they're going to move Burton as well, you know what I mean, that leaves them...
1: Who's available?
0: Yeah, leaves them exposed, doesn't it, down the centre, not unless you're going to...
1: Because Burton's a big body in the middle, so he's a good defender.
0: And a massive kick.
1: And he's good boot on him, yes.
0: Yes, massive boot. So, well, he learnt from the best, didn't he? Someone else with a massive boot that puts one up.
1: And that's it. There's a massive round for buys because of Origin. So
0: yes,
1: only 5 games this weekend. And the ladder, as it stands, Penrith, Warriors, Roosters, Knights. That's your top 4. Then you've got Sea Eagles, Rabbitohs, Dolphins and Sharks. And woeful Dragons on 0. Nunfa. The Owen.
0: Owen.
1: Owen 10.
0: Yes. Damn. Jeez.
1: And they got 2 points because of the bye. Dear oh dear. Now, let's get into it. State of Origin.
0: Game 1, Wednesday, 27th of May.
1: The women have already wrapped it up for the Blues.
0: Yeah. They've
1: got another game on this Thursday's.
0: Yeah.
1: This week as well.
0: Yeah, Thursday, isn't it?
1: It's after the men's one.
0: A Across Stadium in Sydney.
1: It's at Cbus, the women's third game.
0: Yes.
1: On Thursday, the 28th.
0: That's the day after the men's.
1: Yeah, there's the men's on Wednesday, as it always is.
0: Yes.
1: And, yes, all the talk is, why was Rhys Walsh left out of the team? That's 2 years in a row now that Billy Slater has left him out of the squad. I mean, you'd think he'd find space for him somewhere in the squad, but he's not even in the 20-man squad. What's doing?
0: Yeah, there's something up there. So, while we go...
1: So the Blues lineup, Tedesco has been given the nod at fullback over Dylan Edwards.
0: Yes, V. Kalen Ponga.
1: Yep, Ponga.
0: Ponga's playing all right.
1: So the talk was Rhys Walsh would play fullback because Ponga, there's talks about Ponga being in the centres, but Ponga's being at fullback.
0: Yes.
1: They reckon he's playing all right. I mean, all this talk about him playing, anyway. But Teddy's Teddy.
0: Yes.
1: But Dylan Edwards, he's solid, anyway.
0: Yeah, that's right. Yeah, I'm unsure myself. Like, there's a few calls, you sort of, yeah, but like.
1: So on the wing, we've got Brian Toto for the Blues.
0: Versus Selwyn Cobbo. Cobbo's been playing good lately.
1: He's been playing good footy ever since he left Brisbane.
0: Yeah, for the Finns.
1: Yeah.
0: All right, now the centres. This will be interesting. Centres for New South Wales.
1: Stephen Critter Crichton.
0: Yeah.
1: Versus Robert Toyer on the Chooks. Robert Toyer smoked him. He played really well last year as a debutante.
0: Yes. Young, so young bloke. Fast. Yeah. Big and fast. That's what we need in the centre against Crichton. Keep him quiet. And then
1: Katoni Staggs.
0: Yes.
1: Taking on the Hammer's been put into the centre.
0: Yes.
1: He normally plays fullback.
0: Interesting. I don't know what their play is there. So Hammerso playing number four. Now I like this pick number five.
1: Kola.
0: Yes. Kola's good against Jojo Fifita.
1: Kola's never played on the wing. He's a centre, but anyway. Yeah, it looks like Hammer. He plays a fullback and not a centre. So
0: yeah.
1: Interesting decisions by both coaches.
0: Yeah, that's right. Fifita. I like Fifita. He's he should play right there, I reckon, on the wing.
1: He's a wing. He's a finisher.
0: Yeah.
1: Or Jojo.
0: He's got that ability to get under tackles, so it'd be interesting to see how that goes. Yeah. Now 5'8". This is the one. These next couple are the one that I get. So the 5'8". New South Wales.
1: Mitch Moses,
0: solid against Cam Munster.
1: He's had a so-so year so far, but, you know, it's Origin. He always
0: stands up for Origin.
1: He just gets rugby league.
0: Yeah.
1: Gets Origin.
0: So he's the Queensland captain. Oh, Munster in 5'8 there. Now, the halves. This is what gets me. So Moses and Cleary are going well together. So you got Munster and then
1: Sammy Walker.
0: Sam Walker.
1: Debutant.
0: Yes. Been playing all right.
1: Yeah, been playing good for the Chooks. The Chooks were good too, playing some good footy.
0: Yeah. So it'd be interesting to see how he goes there at halfback.
1: He plays at halfback anyway.
0: Yeah, but with Munster and see how they go together. That'd be the one I want to watch.
1: Munster would just let him run the team around, and then Munster would do Munster things.
0: Yeah. That's good, I hope. Now into the forwards. So Adam
1: Fanua Blake. They've changed the rules for eligibility for Origin now, so anyone can play. Yeah. Doesn't matter where you're from. Which is kind of takes away from what the original part of State of Origin was, because you played State of Origin for your state and then you played for the right to play for your country.
0: Yeah, that's right. But as long as he played his first game.
1: He was not eligible. That's why Victor Radley's eligible now, because they changed the eligibility rules.
0: Doesn't against matter. Flegler.
1: Thomas Flegler, yes.
0: He's playing good.
1: Yeah.
0: He's playing good ball.
1: He's been out for the last 2 years, basically out of injuries, and he's playing good for the Finns.
0: Yep.
1: So that's a good pick.
0: Yes. Now the hookers. Blues hooker is Rhys Robson, the Harry Grant.
1: He's a grub.
0: Robson, of course, he's a grub.
1: Grant. Just watch him every week.
0: Yeah, so that'll be interesting.
1: Smoking like a true New South Wales.
0: Don't believe a word coming out of your mouth. Yeah, I don't know. Grant's not quite firing at the moment. I think that could have gone somewhere else, but that's all right. It's not up to me.
1: Grub! Yeah, so Rhys Robson.
0: Don't listen to this, Blues.
1: Rhys Robson's got his job cut out for him to.
0: Big time.
1: To nullify Harry Grant's running game.
0: Yes, get in under.
1: And his deceptive wits.
0: Play. Yes, you certainly find a weak point straight away. Then we have Mitch Barnett.
1: Yes.
0: Against Tino.
1: Another warrior. One warrior.
0: Tino Fasolamino.
1: Fasolamalaawi.
0: Yes, that go one. Tino.
1: That should be a good bruising battle up front.
0: Yeah. And here we go, second. I actually like this bloke, Hudson Young.
1: Hutto Young, yes. He's got a start. Normally he's on the bench, but he's got a start.
0: Start against Reuben Cotter. He's been playing good ball too.
1: Welcome back.
0: So that
1: Welcome
0: should be back. Young versus Welcome Cotter. Back. That'll actually be a good matchup then. And then, I don't know how to say that.
1: Hamole Olakawaru.
0: Olakawaru versus Kurt Capewell. Kurt plays it right. He loves State of Origin.
1: He loves the big stage.
0: Yeah. And then here we go. New South Wales Blues captain Isaiah Yeo in lock against Max Plath.
1: Hey, Dubbo, man. Max Plath plays some good footy.
0: Yes. He's
1: been. The Finns.
0: Yes. Now, interchange. We have Murray for the Blues, Nikora.
1: Nikora, yep.
0: For Queensland.
1: He's played 14 tests for New Zealand.
0: Yes. Then we've got Victor Radley versus Lindsay Collins. Now, Lindsay Collins always likes playing his State of Origin. He always steps up. Saifidi for the Blues and Carrigan for Queensland. Patrick Carrigan loves his State of Origin. Don't take that away from him. Then we got Blake Brayley and Trent Loero in interchange. Ethan Strange, another good. I like Strange.
1: He's a nuggety player. Yeah. Strong runner of
0: football. Yeah, I like Strange. And then Ezra Mam. Yeah, he hasn't been playing that well at the moment.
1: Shouldn't be playing at all, if you ask me.
0: Now, this is what Casey McLean should have got a start. I think he's worthy of getting a start. He's played good ball lately against Shiba Shabaski.
1: Yeah, well, yeah. Laurie Dudley's got for Tony Staggs and Stephen Crichton in the centres. So,
0: yeah. Anyway. It won't take long. They'll drop Casey McLean in. I like Casey McLean. He's playing good ball and he's very, very underrated. So that's where he'll get his surprise from. So there we go. Interesting.
1: And the 20th man for both teams, Dylan Lucas for the Blues and Finifuyuaki for another Dolphins player.
0: Yeah.
1: There you go.
0: And the referee's Ash Klein.
1: Anyway, we're almost out of time here. We've got just enough time, I reckon, for... That's the Origin wrap, NRL wrap.
0: Yeah,
1: wrap. Go the Blues.
0: Yeah, go the Marines.
1: Just enough time for the old quiz.
0: Yes, here we go. Kev did all right last week. Did I reckon he's been doing a bit of studying. He got 4 out of 5 last week. The pressure's on, Miguel. You ready?
1: I am.
0: Here we go. State of Origin. Ashley Klein will officiate in what number game in a row for State of Origin? 7, 10 or 13?
1: 7.
0: 13. Oh, really? Yes. There's a few question marks over that. How come no one else gets to blow the whistle? All right. Kev, but he's not here. Rising star Josh Lindsay is excited to play in Pendlebury's record-breaking match because A, he's his number one fan. B, he started school when Pendlebury started playing AFL. Or C, Pendlebury's debuted before he was born.
1: Before he was born.
0: Yes.
1: Had to be.
0: Had to be. All right. Now, this is actually, yeah, Kev's not here. I wanted this one for Kev. This is actually a trick question. Who has played the most games combined? So there's Craig Bradley, Brent Harvey or Scott Pendlebury?
1: What do you mean combined?
0: Well, there's VFL, AFL, then you got State of Origin as well. Well, they're interstate V matches.
1: I'll go Pendlebury.
0: Nah, it's Craig Bradley. 537, Brett Harvey second with 497, and then Pendlebury now equaled Michael Tuck, 486 games. All right, so Thursday night, Hawthorn defeated the Crows in Launceston. So how many wins straight have there been for the Hawks in Launceston now? 5, 7 or 12?
1: 5. 12.
0: 12.
1: Should have gone 12.
0: Every game.
1: I was going to go 12. I thought, nah.
0: All right, here we go. It's on. State of Origin is on. Mullets. You know what a mullet is? Haircut. So which NRL player, which team, NRL players, has had the most mullets for Magic Round? The Knights, the Dolphins or the Warriors?
1: The Knights.
0: Yeah, hey. 9. Dolphins, 8 mullets. Warriors, 8 mullets. There we go.
1: And how many was Knights?
0: 9.
1: 9
0: mullets.
1: And that's it for the pill for another week. Thanks for listening, everyone.
0: Started a bit slow, but we warmed it up in the end.
1: We did. All right. Have a good weekend. Bye-bye.
0: Bye.

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So I wrote a little letter to my local politician, and they wrote back saying they did stuff, but they didn't. So I went down to the rally and I held up a sign, but the bastards came on over and gave me a big fine. I took the cops to court because protesting is our right, but the system serves itself, so we lost that fight. And taking down the system is a lot to take on, so I found a righteous rap bag and we wrote this song to remind ourselves and all of you of what's really at stake. The earth needs all of us, every action we can take. Ride bikes, vote greens, and break the rules, whatever it takes to beat fossil fuels. Sing it at the

0: 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Get your spot down here at the raffle at the Teddy Bear Picnic. Get a delicious sausage sizzle and a nice coffee and enjoy the day. Bring the little ones down as well and have a great start to the weekend.
1: It might be something I don't know. Bad.

1. Here we go. Good morning, everybody, and welcome to the 2026 Teddy Bears Picnic. We haven't got quite the weather, we haven't got the sunshine, but it's still a great day to see everybody here. Now, in just a couple of minutes, we've got the Judo Club here from Alice Springs doing a presentation out in the fenced area. So we're raising funds today, of course, for the Alice Springs Youth and Community Centre, and the Judo Club are down here doing a presentation. So if you want to get down and come and have a look at what they're doing, please do, and I'll be back with you soon as we get to some of our more official pieces of this morning. So come on down and have a look at the Judo Club and see what they're up to, and I'll be back with you soon.

You are tuning into ACCC Radio here at the Teddy Bear Picnic. We are about to kickstart off with a judo class in front of everyone, and after a nice jazz band will play. So make sure you come down, get your raffle tickets, get some good food and some good cold drinks or hot drinks because it's a cold day, and enjoy your weekend.

Okay, we've got the judo club ready to put on their presentation. So if everyone wants to get around the fence and have a look and see what the Alice Springs Judo Club is all about and get some ideas, and of course, if you're interested, catch up with those guys once they've finished their presentation if you want to get along and join up and take part. So yes, Judo Club's ready to go, so in just a minute or so, they'll be out there in the centre. So get up to the fence, have a look, and watch what these guys are all about.

We've currently got the jazz band is tuning up, and we've got the judo class on right now. We've got two young boys throwing each other on the mat. Make sure you come down here and get your raffle tickets and enjoy the day. This is ACCC at the Teddy Bear Picnic.

0: So thanks so much. We've got the town band playing now, so please, everybody, enjoy yourself. There's plenty to eat over there, so I'll be back with you again soon. Enjoy the morning. Okay, I've just been told we've got some games happening in the middle soon, so if all the kids who are interested in taking part in some of the games can make their way to the way to the center arena, and we'll get the games underway.
1: This is ACCC tuning in at the Teddy Bear Picnic, and as you heard, we now have some games for the little ones in the middle of the grass, and the jazz band is now playing some music, and it looks like people are flowing in now. There's a fair few people here now, so make sure you get your spot in the raffle, come get some good food, and enjoy the day.

0: This is ACCC at the Teddy Bear Picnic, and you have just heard one of the songs from the jazz band. Doing pretty well here. We've now got the teddy bear, the big mascot teddy bear in the middle, and all the kids are playing some egg and spoon. And the day seems really nice. So definitely come down to the Teddy Bear Picnic.
1: Gracias.

That just was the jazz band here at the Teddy Bear Picnic. We have the jazz band here playing some music, while we also have the Y here with their inflatable castle promoting their new women's only gym, which is open, I'm pretty sure. And we have heaps and heaps and heaps of bubbles. We have heaps of games to play, some face paint, coffee and food. This is ACCC at the Teddy Bear Picnic on the council lawns.

tuning into ACCC Radio here at the Teddy Bear Picnic. That was a beautiful rendition of You've Got a Friend in Me. Love that song from the movie Toy Story. And we have heaps of kids here, and looks like we're having a sort of show for the kids here with some people dressed up as teddy bears doing some acrobatics. So come down here for some fun and enjoy yourself and enjoy your weekend.

0: Okay, everybody. Thanks to the Alice Springs Town Band. That's great. Now, we've got the team from the Alice Springs Community Youth Services Circus out here in the centre. So, anyone who wants to get a picture, please get on down to the centre arena for a picture. Again, it's great to have our community services team here from particularly the circus. I didn't even know we had a youth circus in Alice Springs, so great to see them here. So get your kids down, grab a picture while you can, and we've got more to come.
1: Cheers, buddy. Thank you.
2: That was just Bill Yan announcing that you can get a photo here with the Alice Springs Circus, and the Alice Springs Jazz Band is to continue playing songs.
3: So we've got a team going over?
4: Yes, he's going to be after many people going to the
3: next
4: Friday.
3: Next Friday?
4: Yes, that's right.
3: So where are you trained out here?
4: Yeah, at the centre.
3: At the centre, alright.
4: Yeah. So that's the support Alice Springs, you know.
3: Thank you.

You are tuning into ACCC here at the Teddy Bear Picnic, making sure you guys are driving past the council lawns to hear the Alice Springs Jazz Band and see Alice Springs as a community come together for the little ones. Great celebration here. We've got inflatables, bubbles, games, and many more. And we've especially got a coffee van for the parents. Make sure you're enjoying your Saturday. You are tuning in to ACCC.

This is ACCC, and that was just the Alice Springs Jazz Band at the Teddy Bear Picnic event held at the council lawns. Here we've got a nice weather, everyone wearing their jackets. We've got some two girls dressed up as teddy bears here taking photos on a love heart swing with all the little ones. And we've got some games coming up. And many more, but overall great event, and make sure you pop on through.

you are tuning into ACCC, and there the jazz band just played the Bluey theme, which in my opinion was great and sounded amazing, and a good choice for the little ones here at the Teddy Bear Picnic, where we've got Bill Yan and Joshua Burgoyne selling some sausage sizzles. We've got a coffee van, we've got the Youth and Community Centre here. We've also got some teddy bears being sold. We've got some face paint, an inflatable, some special photos on a cool-looking love heart-shaped swing, and especially the jazz band.

This is ACCC at the Teddy Bear Picnic, and the jazz band seems to be wrapping up at 11:45. So we've got about 1 to 2 songs of the jazz band on the radio here today, but overall sounding good and great music choice to fit the theme of the Teddy Bear Picnic. This is ACCC at the Teddy Bear Picnic.

0: Righto, everybody. Thank you so much for the ladies from Territory Circus for those photos. That was wonderful. Now, we've got the gymnastics team out doing a little bit of a presentation, putting on a show now to see to show us what they can do and what they're doing down at the Youth Centre as well. And once they're finished putting on their display, any kids that want to come out and have a little bit of fun and a roll and have a little bit of a go themselves are welcome to. So the girls are going to put on a bit of a show of what they're doing at gymnastics now, and then as soon as they've done, all the kids here, if you want to get in and have a try, you can. So everybody get ready for that. It's going to be great to see.
1: This is ACCC, and that was just Bill Yan announcing the gymnastics team putting on a performance while we have the jazz band playing in the background.

This is ACCC at the Teddy Bear Picnic, and I just spoke to Josh, and he said there's going to be a parade. So we'll see some cute costumes with the little ones, and maybe some adults are dressed up as well. This is ACCC at the Teddy Bear Picnic.

0: I used to go, yeah. I just finished.
1: Oh, you finished?
0: Yeah.
1: Oh, okay.

0: down.
1: Today's the day the Davies have their pick.
2: Good night.
0: My lamps. Hey, Josh. Josh. It just doesn't work up there. You've got to be back here.
3: Just turn the volume up a bit because it was hard to hear before.
4: Okay, everybody. Thank you so much to the Gymnastics Club at the Youth Centre. That was so much fun, wasn't it, everyone? Did you kids have fun? Did you have fun? I can't hear. Was that fun? Yeah, well done. Okay, we're not far away from the most important part of the day, which is the Teddy Bears Parade for the Teddy Bears Picnic. So everybody needs to get ready. All the kids, mums and dads, find your teddy bears and get ready for the big parade. There's lots of prizes for today, so get your teddy bears ready. Get up to the front gate for the centre arena and get ready for the big parade. So before we kick off, there's a few people that we need to thank, and I'll hand over to Josh to kick things off.
5: Thank you so much, Bill, and thank you to everyone that's come down today. Today is a big fundraiser for the Alice Springs Youth and Community Centre, and we've been doing this now for a number of years, the Teddy Bears Picnic. We really appreciate everyone that comes down and supports this wonderful event. We do want to thank Rowie and the Breitling Electric team, along with Bill and his team in the Namajira. A lot of work goes into putting this event on every year so that everyone you see comes down and has a great time. The Alice Springs band that we're playing today, it was absolutely fantastic to have them down. We've got the coffee man up the back. Thank you so much, Lee, and everyone that's come down. The YMCA, along with Jen, who is doing face painting up the back, hasn't stopped all day. Wonderful to see. And everyone that's down here. So if the main teddy bear would like to lead off the parade, Big Ted, slowly make your way to the arena, Big Ted. Now, what we're going to do, but for a number of years now, hold your teddy bears up, march around in a big circle in the parade, and then at the end of it, we're going to award the best teddy bear, and there'll be a few prizes. So that'll be really exciting. And then we might also have a special cake to cut at the end. So thank you again, everyone, for coming down, for supporting this amazing event. And now, let's let the teddy bear parade commence. And 8CCC Radio, I forgot to mention 8CCC Radio, who have been supporting this event for years. Thank you so much for providing the PA and coming down every year.

This is ACCC at the Teddy Bear Picnic, and the moment everyone has been waiting for is happened. We are now commencing the parade, all the kiddies with their teddy bears and parents walking around with the big teddy bear mascot. A beautiful sight to see, and a beautiful day overall, thanks to the town council. This is ACCC at the Teddy Bear Picnic.

0: Thank you, everyone. What an amazing parade. Woohoo! Now, Roey, what is first prize for the teddy best teddy bear on the day? Okay, we have an even bigger teddy bear to go with your teddy bear. I saw a dancing alpaca. A dancing alpaca that a young lady had over there. Just there, Bill. There we go. Well done. For those that don't know, that's a dancing alpaca teddy bear that moves around and does all sorts of tricks. So congratulations. And Bill, I think you saw a very special teddy bear.
1: Can we just present this first?
0: Yes.
1: Bill. Just present that. Sorry.
0: There we go. Picture, Paula.
2: All right, big picture. Here we go.
0: And Rowie, what's second? Ah, goodness me, we won't be able to do that then. Okay, and Bill. Remind me what it looked like. Oh, over there! I think that's Lingy and Winnie the Pooh teddy bear. There we go. Now, many people may not know, we have one of our own teddy bears that's come down today. But there's also a Mrs. Teddy Bear that's come down. I think we have to award Mrs. Teddy Bear for getting dressed up because that's not even part of our celebration. So congratulations to the whoever Mrs. Teddy Bear is. Congratulations. Come on over. I know. Bring your own mascot. Rightio. And two more special mentions. Okay. Got a couple last little props. The leopard teddy bear over here. Come over. Well done. Well done. There we go. Congratulations. There we go. Okay. And last one, you pick one, Rowie. You pick one now, the little ones that are here.
1: Oh, I like this. Another Winnie the Pooh. Oh, that looks like a very
0: well-worn one.
1: How old is he? It's my auntie's auntie's.
0: And we've got an auntie's auntie teddy bear cat that's made it down today. So well done. That's well loved. Now, everyone, just before you all go today, there is not one but two people's birthday that is happening this weekend. Are there any more birthdays that we don't know about? Yes. Congratulations. Well, then, this cake is for you as well. Can we all sing happy birthday? And we'll even have a couple of cakes to celebrate. So, without further ado, happy birthday to you. Happy birthday to you. Happy birthday, dear Lottie and Lily. Happy birthday to you. Hip, hip, hooray, hip, hip, hooray. Thank you so much, everyone, for coming down. There'll be cake down here if you'd like some cake. Obviously, the stores are still open. We're here till 1 o'clock, but I really do, once again, just want to thank everyone for making today happen, to 8CCC, to the Alice Springs Town Council, to YMCA, to everyone, the Alice Springs Youth and Community Centre, to the Coffee Man, the Namajira and Breitling Electorate Offices. Thank you to everyone for coming down and supporting this wonderful event. Once again, all money raised will be going to the Alice Springs Youth and Community Centre to support the amazing activities and to support that amazing organisation. Thank you very much, everyone. Have a wonderful day. There we go.

Okay, everyone, just as we start to finish up, I want to thank everybody from Josh's office and my office, Rowie, Koshy, Shane, Ash, and of course, we've got Nathan over there on the barbecue, and Jen over there painting faces. Thanks, Jen. Thank you, everybody, for everything you've done today, and thank you everyone who's come down to share this day with us. Now, we've drawn the raffle, and the winner is Tammy Hodgson. So, Tammy, if you're here, come over to the tent, and we've got your prize. If you're not here, we've got your phone number, and we'll give you a call. Once again, thank you to everybody for being here and supporting today. Anything we raise, of course, is going to Central Australian Youth, so it's great to see. Great to be able to out there and support them. Thank you again to ACCC. You guys have been here every year for the past 6 years, and you do a great job. So wonderful to have you here again. Thanks, everybody. Enjoy what's left of your weekend. Please stay around. I said take advantage of all the yummy stuff that's over there on the counter. So we'll see you all back here again for 2027 Teddy Bears Picnic. Thank you.

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0: 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Hello, my name is Sherry Haynes. I am from the Philippines and I have lived in Mapantwayal Springs for more than 11 years now. My favorite thing about living in Mapantwayal Springs is the simplicity of life here. I was just speaking in Tagalog to invite you to come and celebrate the Big Day Out in Harmony. Ms. K has been presenting Big Day Out in Harmony since 1999. It's going to be a great day with cultural performances, music, dancing, and food, and lots of children's activities. The Filipino community proudly support this event by taking part in presenting our cultural dances. Everyone is welcome and it's a free event. We would love to have people come down and celebrate our beautiful multicultural community.
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And it looks like we are good to go here in White Gums. We are counting down now. There's a little bit of setups, sound checks, and we are almost ready to go. We've got a great lineup today. It's looking like, let's see, you guys are in the car coming out. And what you're going to get, right now, we're going to be starting off with a Mother's Tongue. There's a Welcome to Country following that, and then Desert Divas get on board. Now, in between each of the changeovers, we're going to get a little bit of vinyl, care of Georgia mostly, I think. We've got Crystal Robbins, and we've got Malarkey. Kira Voller's going to be here, Willful Mischief, the Balaclava Peace Collective, Cassie Williams, The Holy Dimes, Amateur Band, and very last is Katanga Junior. So get on out here. There's people just starting to flow in now. Lovely vibe. There has been a little bit of rain, so just make sure you come prepared. I forgot my raincoat. It's like, maybe just a little bit, so don't be too worried about it. But you are on ACCC for the whole of the night, coming at you from Ghost Gums Rhythm and Blues, and it really is going to be a beautiful night. This may be the last chance, so you want to get in and support it while you can and get the best spot. So come in now. There's a fire going. It's not too cold, so we don't have to worry about that actually, but you know, it's all for the atmosphere to have a bit of fire going. And you will just have heaps of really good music to play, to listen to. Now, let's do a little bit of Cassie, just while we're waiting. Oops, got the wrong one. And just to get you excited about what's coming. And let's start with my favourite, Radio Silence. And that's where she's with David Garnham and the Reasons to...

You are live here at ACCC. We're trying to still get you some sound from the stage. Hold on tight. You can hear a little bit of that in the background, I'm sure. Let's turn that one on so you can hear it, just so that you can see what's going on. And this is Mother Tongues on now for the next half hour.

Now at Ghost Gums. That was Mother Tongues there. Get out of here as soon as you can so you don't miss out on any of this really good music. These early acts are going to be ones where they're not recorded, so we get a chance to hear it live and fresh. So I hope you're all driving out right now with your picnics.

0: See that? Oh, they wanted to do that one.
1: Thank you. This song you can sing along. It's really simple. So you'll just hear the low and then the middle and then the high harmonies stack up, and you just keep singing that the whole way through, and then we can all sing together. And it's a song about whales and the ocean.
0: That you wrote.
1: That I wrote, and yeah. It's called Ip Uwe.
0: One, two.

0: We got that. Oh, we're nice, Dave.
1: These guys are like, can we just sing it the same way every single time? And I'm like, no, because life is like always changing like the ocean, so you just have to roll with it and go with the flow. This last song is called Baba Yaga, and it's another song that I wrote for vocal group. So if you don't know the myth of Baba Yaga, check it out. It's a Eastern European witch that lives in the forest and eats babies and is also like a portal to a higher version of yourself if you can overcome your fear of Baba Yaga in the forest. So thank you. We've been Mother's Tongue.

0: Thank you. 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
1: That was nice of you.
2: Well, thanks, guys. That was a great start to our festival. Yay. And Georgia and I just wanted to just say a couple of words to welcome you and a few housekeeping things, but it's just great to have you all here. We've sat nervously the last week, as everybody probably has, maybe not as much as us, but worrying about the rain, but it's looking promising. Just great to have you all here. A couple of things just I wanted to say about this place. Where we're sitting is actually, I'm not sure if the technical term Aboriginal Way is women's country, but this is where women used to meet because coming into Mbantwa, the men went through Heavy Tree Gap and the women went through Imbolter and Dyer, which is Frog Gap, which is we call Heavy Tree Gap, Honeymoon Gap now. So this is a very special place, and the white gums signify the dancing of the women, which I find quite delightful. So welcome to Imbolter and Dyer, and Ilumbri Lumba, which means a big mob of white gums. So thank you. I'll just hand over to you and I'll say something else later.
0: Thank you very much for that, Keith. Mine was just about toilets. So, yeah, we've got some bathrooms up over there.

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0: So come on, let's come together one last time to sit with friends, listen to the bands and dance under the stars at Ghost Gum Rhythm and Blues.
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0: Hello, my name is Shahab Siddiq. 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I am from Melbourne and I've lived in Alice Springs for just over 3 years. Main Melbourne se hoon aur main yahan impart mein Alice Springs mein 3 saal se reh raha hoon. My favorite thing about Impantwe, Alice Springs, is its nature, open fields, and the ability to explore the wide lands freely. Is gaon Impantwe, Alice Springs, ki meri pasandida cheez hai iski fitrat, khuli khule maidan, saaf aabo hawa, aur phirne ke lambe lambe raah. I want to invite everyone from the Urdu and the Pakistani community to come and celebrate the big day out in harmony. Main apni Urdu aur Pakistani community ko daawat deta hoon ki hamare saath aaye aur big day out and harmony ko manaye. Miska has been presenting the big day out harmony since 1999. Miska ye big day out in harmony 1999 se mana rahe hain. It's going to be a great day with cultural performances, music, dancing, food and lots of children's activities. Is din chatpate khane, khel kood, musiki, naach aur gana aur bachchon ke khelne ki cheeze milengi. Everyone is welcome and it's a free event. We would love to have people come down and celebrate our beautiful multicultural community. Aap sab log aaye aur hamare saath aake mil juli sakafatein manaye.
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0: Thank you, Angela. I love that you just absolutely really plugged in this week. Amazing. Keep that round of applause going, everybody, because I'm going to invite up Desert Diva Tashani. And both Tashani and Dakota have been such a great help with each other this week that we've got Dakota doing backing vocals.
1: And we're listening to Desert Divas out here at Ghost Gums Rhythm and Blues. And Tashani's up next. Just setting up now. And

0: Thank you, Tashani. Thank you, Dakota. Now, before Tashani leaves the stage, I've got to ask a couple of questions. How long have you been a desert tea?
1: I don't know. When I was out of my mom's stomach?
0: She said when I was out of mom's stomach? She's been a desert diva since she was in her mummy's belly.
1: Yes.
0: Which is pretty cool. And what's been your favourite part of this week?
1: Working with all you guys. It's been fun.
0: Thank you. Thank you, Tashani. Thank you so much, everybody. Put your hands together. Tashani Baba and Dakota.
2: You can go this way if you like.
0: Are we at that part of the night?
3: Yeah.
0: Well, we've had the most incredible week writing songs, putting together a show for you here, Ghost Gums. And I really just want to thank Music NT for your incredible support for Desert Divas ongoing.
4: To continue to be a part of, you know, ensuring that Aboriginal women and Torres Strait Islander women have a place in music in the Northern Territory. And tonight is just that example of women developing their songs, developing their artistry and building a, you know, a network. And I want to invite up now Alia, who's going to sing a song and take us out.
5: We're doing before, aren't we?
6: Yeah, we're doing before.
5: All right. Oh, no, you go there because you're in the middle.
7: Yo, everybody.
4: You want to tell everybody your name?
7: Well, as you said, my name is Alia. And I'm born and raised from here. Hey!
4: And Alia, how did you write your song? This is the best story.
7: All right. So I was cooking up some pork chops, right? 15 minutes before the Desert Divas little thing. And then I rocked up and I was like, hey, I finished the song. And then we just rocked up and we did it. That's how we do it on Desert Diva time.
4: She was cooking dinner and she got the inspiration, and here is the song you're going to hear tonight. What's your favourite part of the week?
7: I think my favourite part is when we got the whole band together and the Desert Divas to come up and sing with me as well. So I feel a little bit honoured.
4: Oh, very cool. And tell me, how long have you been a diva?
7: It's been ages. I just started back up since like last year. Liz was like, hey, Alia, you gotta come do this. And I was like, oh, I don't know, I'm a bit nervous, Liz. Nah, you just gotta do it. So now I'm doing it.
4: Is that how you said it, Liz? Awesome. Well, thank you, everybody. It's been such a great night, such a great show. Hope you've enjoyed it. Everybody, Alia and the Desert Divas to take you out.
7: Hold on, we're doing a band check. Okay, I'm just gonna give you my back treatment.
8: Alright, so the times I feel good. Doesn't matter who's up in my neighborhood. I know it's gonna hurt.
7: I did my intro just then.
8: Okay, we're gonna do
7: it. Oh, yeah.

0: It's been an honor, and hopefully I have more songs and we can all dance up and jam out next time. Kala.
1: Thank you to the band as well.
0: Oh, yeah, yeah, yeah. Thank you to the band. Thank you, Jesse, for being on the guitar, Rose on the drums, and, of course, Crystal on the bass, and, of course, the Desert Divas. Thank you.
2: 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We are broadcasting live from the wonderful event Ghost Gums, an annual jam here in Imbantwa Alice Springs out at White Gums near Honeymoon Gap. And the weather, we thought it might rain on us, everyone, but it's just beautiful. We've got some lovely sun amongst the sparkly clouds. We just heard from the Desert Divas, so if you're listening in, wherever you may be, we had a suite of sweet voices from the Desert Divas. And stay tuned. We're here all night until 11, 10:30, 11 o'clock at night. And we'll have plenty more local acts for you. Coming live across the airwaves, 102.1 FM, 8CCC Community Radio. My name's Ilsa, and I'll be taking you through that time along with my co-host, Kate. So stay with us. It's going to be a lovely evening.

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0: 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E taha noa ua pune taha FM.
1: Well, Crystal Robbins, she's put together a band from Mbantwa, come down from Darwin. She's been working with the Desert Divas for the past week. And she'll be coming... or bringing to you now all of her original tracks, but with a mix-up band from town. So give it up for Crystal Robbins.
2: Thank you.

Thank you so much. And thanks for having me. Yes, my name is Crystal Robbins. And I'm really thankful to have been here for the last week working with the Desert Divas. Can we have one more big round of applause for the Desert Divas? Because they're amazing. And most of those songs you heard were written this week. So it's pretty amazing that they got up on stage and shared them with you all. I've got some of my original songs to play for you. That song was called Unravel. And this next one is called The Time.

Thank you. That song is called The Time, and these are all songs from an album that I released just over a year ago now. Recorded and produced up in Darwin with a bunch of local musicians, and yeah, it's great to be here playing it with some of your brilliant local musicians. Thanks for joining me. This next one is called For Tonight. Thank you.

0: Church. That song is called For Tonight.
1: Could I have a bit more vocal?
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0: And this next song is called Flowers, from my album Moonflower.
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you very much. And I just want to thank this amazing band. You probably know them, but this is Liam on the viola, Billy on guitar, Dane on the drums, and Letitia on the bass. And yeah, we just had one quick run through during the week this week. But yeah, they are amazing. So it's been heaps of fun playing with you guys today. Thank you. All right, this next one is called Bittersweet.

0: Thank you. That one's called Bittersweet. And we've got one more song, is that? Yeah? We've got one more song for you. And I'm looking forward to the rest of the night chilling out with you all or warming up next to the fire. This song is called Where This Heart's Been.
1: Ghost Gums, I'm Bartow Ellis Springs, you're tuning in live.

0: Thank you very much. Thanks so much for having me. And yeah, one more big thanks for this amazing band. Thank you, guys.
1: Crystal Robbins, everyone. Thank you very much. It's so good to see when the bands, you know, they met this week and they can come together and do something like that. I certainly couldn't. So, yeah, hats off to you guys. The fires are burning. You can play a little bit of music if you want in the background. The fires are burning, which is great. So get nice and cozy. There's a little bit more space up the front here near a fire, and there's a big open space if people want to come down. But fires can burn people, and so we ask everyone to look after your own fire. Just look over to see if any overhang. There's a big mob of wood up the back there and a big pile up over there. We had a Kiara mob collect some wood for us this year, so thanks to that crew. Shout out to Mana as well. I slept in the back of the car yesterday while he chopped the wood, so thank you very much for that. So yeah, plenty of wood, help yourselves, but do keep an eye on them because we can't do it all. Keep the fires burning.
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3: You've got Ilse and Kate on the mic here tonight. Hopefully we'll have some guests join us as well. We are out at Ghost Gum's Rhythm and Blues. Oh, that is better. Luckily I've got Ilse there looking after our sound. And we've had tonight Mother Tongues, which is a group that have been together about 3 months. Steph Harrison is leading that with Bethan, Simone, Tamara, Tama, Alana, Caitlin and Betty. And that was excellent. It's a lot of Steph's originals and then a little bit of women, sort of ancestral languages about women connecting with women and being out there. And then we had the beautiful Desert Divas, which was Ruby, Dakota, Angie, Tashani and Alia, and they'd been working with Crystal Robbins, who's just been on there then all this week, I think, doing some workshops together around that. And it was beautiful, really beautiful. And we've got a great lineup this week, this night. What do you think, Ilse?
4: Very excited. Also very cozy and lovely and warm here with the fires burning, as we heard from live from the stage there. We just heard from Crystal Robbins, who did a beautiful set. Crystal Robbins is from Larrakia Country up in Darwin and is down to support and mentor the Desert Divas program, which were on before Crystal Robbins. So if you've been tuning at 102.1 FM for a little while now, you would have heard those past sets, some sweet, sweet sounds, sweet voices coming over the radio. So Crystal Robbins is an indie folk player. She's been nominated for lots of awards in the country and all kinds of NT and national scope. I think she had a scholarship to Tamworth Festival in 2024 and last year released a 11-track LP called Moonflower, which we heard some songs from tonight.
3: We actually had it as our feature album as well. Because it's such a beautiful album and it's great to see all the differences, you know, when they play live too, right?
4: Absolutely. And what a treat to have her down here in Barnthwaite, Alice Springs. So yeah, I'm looking forward to the rest of the night, Kate. We're sitting, we've got the best little perch at the top of the hill next to the stage, and we can look down and see the fires burning and lots of people in chairs, BYO chairs, folks, if you're on your way down, or mats, cushions, and we've got food trucks here. There's a playground which is pumping full of kids and probably will be into the early night hours. and some merch, and there's even some homemade ice cream at the back. Did you know?
3: I did hear that. I'm hoping there'll be a little bit before we finish up.
4: yeah. That was a youth initiative. Some kids bought an ice cream maker and decided they might sell ice cream at this event. So we're definitely well looked after here at Ghost Gums. Down at White Gums, Honeymoon Gap, surrounded by the beautiful white trunks and soon to be lit up under the stars. We have the crew out here at White Gums always light up the trees up on the range, and it's just such a spectacular venue. So,
3: and we're getting to that magic hour now, right? You can start seeing the light hit
4: the hills. I can see the light hitting the hills. The hills are turning orange and red and yellow. So, Kate, up next, if you're waiting to hear what comes up next, Malarkey, a band that survives the transience of musicians in and out of Umbantwell Springs. People come and go and then return. But I dare say this lineup's been stuck steadfast for a while now, isn't it? We've got Kieran, Bill Peachy, we've got Ross. So we're looking forward to that set coming up next. Malarkey, always up for a bit of fun, a bit of mischief with those guys.
5: Absolutely,
4: Born almost out of Water Tank Cafe in a way, playing there regularly on a weekend.
5: True. Yeah. And, you know, like there is talk that this may be the last Ghost Gums. How does that make you feel, Ilsa?
4: Yeah, that's a melancholy feeling. Yeah, we're definitely making the most of it tonight. Mm-hmm. Bittersweet. These things in Alice, we have with such a strong community, and it takes a real community effort to put things together. But it is a big effort for people, and so they can run their course. But you never know, Kate, someone might take the reins.
5: This is what we hope for. Yeah, absolutely. And do you remember your first Ghost Gums?
4: They do blend into each other. but I do remember. So I think my first one, I think my son was a baby and we were snuggled up under blankets. It might have been before he was born. And then I remember we've had freezing cold ones. Yeah. We've had dusty ones with lots of dancing, kicking up. Some damp ones. We thought today was going to be a damp one, but...
5: Yeah, and it's not even that cold, really, so we're lucky.
4: Yeah, we are. Can you remember your first Ghost Gums?
5: No, as you say, each one has been, special in its own way, but then also does seem to blend. Did that happen that time? I do remember this amazing one, which was a wet one, and it was over there to the homestead, facing that way. And there was, I can't remember who was playing, they were from out of town and maybe out of Australia, and it was such a great vibe, and everyone was up, like all the people had sort of like left after they'd done the sort of, it got started getting dark, and everyone with their chairs and whatever, and then it just sort of turned into this thing that just kept going on quite late, and just a really good sound, and like, because I kept thinking, where was that, because it isn't like the years since, but
4: we've shifted
5: it was
4: the stage set up, haven't the festival, the stage used to face a house, it used to face the west. Whereas now we're at the stage of shifted and we look right up at the range. And
5: which is okay today, but sometimes you get that sunlight in your eyes as you're looking at the stage as well.
4: And the event has got bigger and bigger over the years. So I remember those were like little smaller cozy years.
5: But
4: the thing that I do remember about Ghost Gums in my memory is that it's just cozy because it's like when I moved to Alice Springs nearly 20 years ago, this is the kind of event that it reminds me of that era of we're outside, we're under the stars, we have campfires to keep us warm, everyone's got blankets and have brought their own picnics and sharing food and cozy warm cups of tea or
5: and
4: whatnot.
5: And you run into people you know and have chats as you're just wandering, you know, over to the toilets. And
4: it's like you're in your backyard.
5: All year or,
4: that's
5: it's beautiful.
4: Your lounge room, super cozy events. So it's a bit of a treat to be able to rug up and sit back and be treated to some amazing local music all in one swath we get to hear.
5: Yeah.
4: Bands from 4 till 11. We're here through till 11 o'clock at night.
5: A lot more. I think Katunga doesn't come on until, let's have a look. He comes on at 11:15. Now, we have been running a little bit late, so that's going to be interesting if it gets sort of catches up with that. What time is it now? Yeah, Malarkey might be on time. So in between, we've got the vinyl DJ, which you can sort of hear pumping in the background there, which is always nice. Sort of a whole range of music, you get that. So maybe it will be 11:15 and finishing up supposedly 11:45. We'll see if that's the case. You're going to still be here to the end?
4: Hey, so I'm going to try my hardest. We'll see how my five-year-old goes, but I'm going to try my hardest. We're going to take you all the way through out there. Don't you worry. And we should have some other ACCC presenters coming up towards the end of the night too. That you'll hear some different voices on the radio. So we've got support. That's the thing about ACCC Community Radio. We're a volunteer-based group and we have a whole team behind us.
5: Mm-hmm.
3: And you can take us with you or with the ACCC Connect app. So that's always good. So if you hear us through that way, let us know how that is. And if you're on the drive out here and you've got something that you need to tell us, come over to the tent and, let us know if we're sounding out okay or if we could do better, whatever you want. Or if you've got a...
4: Some shout-outs. Hi, mums. We love those.
3: And especially if you lose anything, come up as well. And we'll do our best, yeah. It's pretty good. Look, you're right. The colours are just coming in now on those beautiful white gums around us. Who else have we got on tonight? We will give you a bit more details about the other ones that follow.
4: Coming up after Malarkey. So we definitely have Malarkey up next. And then the sweet sounds of Kira Vola, Willful Mischief, Balaclava Peace Collective, Cassie Williams, The Holy Dimes, Armada Band, and finishing up with Katunga Junior.
3: So there's still heaps to come. So if you're just at home, curled up and listening on the radio, but you're starting to feel a little bit lonely, you want to get out there and be with others, see what these fires are like, have a drink with a friend out here, come on out.
4: Absolutely.
3: We will be here for the next... God, how many hours is that? Quite a few. But we will be here for you. So, either way, we get it. We'd like to be snuggled at home too, but we can't be in two places at once.
4: Absolutely.
3: So,
4: we should have brought our blankets.
3: We should have.
4: Over here on the outside broadcast desk.
3: Well, do you want to play what's playing out on the vinyls, or do you want us to play? Maybe we haven't got a lot, actually. I've been playing a little bit of Katunga. You got any of those that you like?
4: Out there while we wait for Malarkey to set up.
3: Yeah, let's do the Never Been Told. That is Katunga with Shiloh.

0: Thank you so much, Georgia. Thank you, Keith, for making this awesome festival. 5 years is a wicked run. Don't feel bad about needing to take a break. But we've appreciated it every year, so thank you so much for having us. Again, thank you to Aranda Country for supporting this incredible stuff happening and that we get to make music here. It is an absolute joy and a pleasure and an honour. We are Malarkey. We're going to play a bunch of rhythm and or blues just for something different. This first tune is called the Codine Blues. Am I good?
1: Yeah.

0: Thank you very much. Clancy, can I just get a little bit less of my vocal in the fill? And a little touch more banjo. Thank you.
1: Thank you, folks. Good to see you out there. This next song was written by the Reverend Robert Wilkins in 1929 and recorded. Came with 22 verses, and I promise not to sing them all. The Rolling Stones got hold of it and brought it down to 7. This was off their Beggar's Banquet album, Prodigal Son.
0: Mr. Bill Peachy on my right here.

0: Thank you. Thank you very much. What a beautiful evening. Not raining.
1: Yeah, lovely. Lovely, lovely. Isn't it beautiful here tonight? Does everybody agree with me on that one? I don't think I've seen it look as good as this. I've walked in and it just felt right. So congrats to everybody involved, especially Stella and Keith. Lovely. Going to do a tune by one of the fellas who was a real strong proponent of rhythm and blues, you might say, and he begat a hell of a lot of songs. And this is one of them by JJ Cale.
2: Here it goes, Gum, Rhythms,
1: Blues. One, two, three.
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0: Thank you, thank you, thank you.
1: Mr. Ross Muir on my left.
0: Hey. Anders is going to change over to guitar. As you know, Anders plays just about everything under the sun. I haven't seen him play tuba yet, but it's bound to happen. And we're very grateful to have them here to play between Bill and I, sort of rose among thorns, you might say.
1: Wearing my rosy shirt and everything.
0: What do you got, Anders? What
1: have you got? All right, we got the Hollow Point Blues. This is by an American duo called Shovels and Rope. Relatively modern, the last decade, but doing some nice old-timey sounding stuff. Anyway, this is one of the more rippin' blues tunes of theirs that we quite enjoy doing. How are we feeling, guys?
2: Yeah, great.
3: Yep, we're ready.
1: All right.

0: 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Thank you very much.
1: Time goes by when you're having fun. We've got a couple more. This is an old song that's been changed around, whatever. Here's a version of it. A song called Eliza Jane. One moment, we'll get a drink.
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0: Thank you, folks. We got one last tune. We are right for time. I got no idea. Beautiful. We'll do our last one. Thank you again, Georgia, Keith, Stella, Steph, ACCC, all the crew, Callum, Tammy, everyone who's been just a part of this for all the time. It's been an amazing festival every time. So, yeah, congratulations, guys. Don't feel like you're doing anything bad by taking a break. It's been fabulous. Hey, breaks can be long. They can be a lifetime. That's okay. All right. I'm just going to say again, thank you to Mr. Bill Peachy on my right, Mr. Ross Muir. I'm Unders. We are Malarkey. We are just a little shout out to Kieran, who's normally our fourth player, but she's gone off to travel the world and have a lovely year away. So good on you, Kiers. We'll see you when you're back.
1: Is that coming through? Oh, thank you. Okay.

0: Thank you kindly, everybody. 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
1: Thanks, folks.
2: Thank you, Malarkey. Yee! Just a correction, Anders. It's actually our seventh year, not our fifth. And I'm not sure if we're actually taking a break. It might, as Anders said, it might be a bit longer. But it's actually really quite sad to think. And watching everyone pile in and

everyone gathered around the fires, it really just lights our hearts up. So thank you so much for all the support. Wouldn't have been able to do it without, obviously, the artists and all the people that work.

0: You are tuned in to 102.1 FM, coming at you live from Ghost Gums out in White Gums, by to Alice Springs. This is an annual festival, and you heard it from George, you heard it from the horse's mouth. This is the last Ghost Gums after 7 years of wonder. A melancholy yet wonderful event. Everyone's rugged in cozy around the campfires, watching a whole evening of live bands. Coming at you from, we're sitting out here in the ACCC tent, community radio. We're going to be here with you broadcasting live all the way through to the very end, maybe up till midnight. So stay tuned with us. If you're local, come on down. Bring a chair, bring a rug. There's some food vans out here. And join us. Join us. So we just heard from Malarkey, an absolute wonder of a band that has been kicking around Alice Springs for many years in various iterations as musicians come and return. Today, Kieran, Anders and Ross Muir, Kieran's overseas. Anders, Ross and Bill Peachy were taking us through an awesome set.
1: Just another quick little thing. We could keep the little ones off the hill. They came down looking like my dog when they run through the long grass. It's prickles all over them. So, if we just keep people off the hills, and then also if you've got your kids in the kids' corner and on the trampolines, jump at your own risk.
0: That's right, folks. You heard trampolines. This gig has everything. 102.1 FM, ACCC, live from Ghost Gums. And we were just saying, we just heard from Malarkey with Anders, Ross and Bill giving us some absolute gems of songs. We're missing Kieran, and we hope she's having a wonderful time travelling around. And I was just saying, Malarkey's a band that's had various members come and go, and Anders has returned to us. So we might have lost Kieran for now, but Anders is back. So very exciting. Up next, we have Willful Mischief, another cheeky Alice folk punkish band. And definitely, I saw these guys absolutely tear it up in the 2024 Folk Festival, top half folk festival down here in Alice Springs a couple of years back. And they are just so much fun. So I hope to see some dust kicked up very soon as people hit the dance floor dancing. This is an annual event, as I said. And it's been happening for 7 years, and every year it just gets bigger and better, and we're going out with a bang this year. Very grateful to the team for putting this together. But yes, it is the last one. People come to the end of their output capacity. Georgia, one of the main organisers, is about to have a baby, and that takes a lot of effort and focus. So all the best to her. We're wishing her all the best from here on in raising a small child instead of raising the dust at Ghost Gums Festival. So stay tuned with us. We're going to play you a track while we wait for Willful Mischief to hit the stage. We'll be here with you all night.
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0: had. Kira, Vola, both on and off stage, has been a really integral role, played a really integral role to Ghost Gums. Huge support, huge amount of knowledge that she shared with me, and shared her talents with many of the divas. And when Bumpy played a few years ago, it was amazing watching those two ladies get together. I gave them one quick little introduction on the phone, and then Kira just rolled with it. And Bumpy came, and they spent the week jamming over there with a bunch of young ladies. In 2018, when we first started this event, Kira and Anders played on the back. I don't know if people remember, we had the stage on the back veranda. And I remember they performed then. Kira and Andy have been working together since 2016. And now it's so lovely to see them come together with a huge band behind them. We've got a couple of special guests. Brother Blinky and Il Maddie from Alice Kings. And Indigo Fire. So we've got family up here. We've got an amazing Mbantwa band. So many session musicians that come together. Just so much talent. And I want everyone to give it up for Kira Vola and the band.
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0: up.
1: Thank you. 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It's so sad that I finally got a band and this is the last Ghost Gums. But also exciting that I get to share this with you guys. And huge shout out to Keith and Stella and Georgia and this amazing festival for providing this space together. So yeah, thank you guys. All of these songs are originals. This next one is called Self-Determination and it goes like this.

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1: Kiravola, live at Ghost Gums.
0: Thanks, everybody. It's looking really packed out there. I got some special guests for my next song. Can we give them a big, warm welcome to the stage? I think they want a bit of a surprise act, so we're going to get the band just, like, playing the next song, which is called Belong. We have Indigo Fire. Has anybody heard of the Alice Kings? Yeah, okay, so two of the members of the Alice Kings are my sons, and the other two are my son's friends, and they're really cool. And so they could be the special guests that might be coming on the stage.
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1: We please give Illmatty, Brother Blinky and Indigo Fire a huge round of applause. Thank you, guys.
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1: Oh, how cute was that? That was really nice. I'm glad my babies got to perform on the Ghost Gum stage before it ended also. Thank you.

Thank you, guys. I can't see people's faces, but I can see Keith with his orange hivers, so that's nice. Hey, Keith. I got two more songs for you guys. This one's called Monster. Actually, I played this song for the very first time at Ghost Gums with Bumpy, and I just whipped it out of the notepad and she whacked some random chords to it. So this is exciting to bring it back with a full band.

Thank you. Can I have a big round of applause for my band, please? I got Darcy on keys, Katie Harder on bass, Joey on drums, Anders on lead, and I got the lovely Rosie and Rita as my backup vocalists. This is my last song. It's called Boss Bitch, so hope to see all you boss bitches dancing out there.

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1: Thank you, guys.
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1: Thank you, Ghost Gums. Thank you, RJ and Maddie.
2: 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Thank you, guys.
3: 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Such a thrill to be here with you on Aranda Country, broadcasting live from Ghost Gums Rhythm and Blues out at the such a stunning site we're at White Gums, a little nook, one of our most beautiful nooks outside Alice Springs and Bantwa, surrounded by the beautiful trunks, all lit up now in the dark of our Ghost Gums. I was almost in tears. That set from Kira Vola was just stunning, and I hope you listeners out there enjoyed it. My name's Ilsa. I'm taking you through for a little while on the airways as we are here with you all night till midnight, no doubt. Plenty of live bands coming at you. Up next, we have Malarkey, My Loves. Anyone tuning in before, my bad, Malarkey is up next. That was Kira Vola, who had Alice Kings up there on stage with her too. Did you like them? Super cool. I was very impressed, and such a stunning all-star band of Mbantu superstars backing Kira Vola. Kira Vola, believe it or not, and I'm sure you will believe it because it's no surprise to me, has been singing on stage since she was 15 years old, and she actually came through the Desert Divas program, which is a bumper program that Music NT support up here. Kira Vola is now signed to Karma Music, and she started in that Desert Divas program. And we had our Desert Divas at the start of Ghost Gums tonight, around 5 o'clock. If you were tuning in then, you would have heard this year's Desert Divas singing, some of them singing songs that they'd literally just written today. So up there on stage, super bold, super proud women, and Crystal Robbins down from Larrakia Country to mentor them, among others. So it's really cool to see the results of that Desert Diva program just right here in front of us all night long. Such amazing voices coming out from this town. Kira Vola is a Wurundjeri woman, so living here on Aranda Country, working. Also a poet, so if you're into spoken word and poetry, you would also know Kira Vola's name, because she's a super successful poet and regularly performs in Alice Springs at the Dirty Word, which is a monthly spoken word poetry night that we have here. So no stranger to the stage. And what else did I want to tell you about Kira? Activist, of course. Yep. Super strong activist. So just like an absolute powerhouse of a woman, and we're really stoked to have her up on stage here tonight at Ghost Gums. This is the 7th Ghost Gums Rhythm and Blues Festival that we've had here now, and super sad and melancholy tonight. We're sad to say it is the last one. So there's rumours that Ghost Gums has been going on a break, but alas, no break. It's the final one. Georgia, who puts a lot of her time and energy every year into making this event happen, is very happily having a baby. So we're all really stoked that she can now channel her energy into that. Festivals are a big thing to put on, and we really are grateful to all her energy that's been keeping this thing afloat in the past. Now, if you're here or coming out tonight, if you're local, bring a chair, bring a blanket to sit on. There's food vans out here. We've got fires lit. I can see all little spots of smoke coming from all the different fires out here on the big grassy space we have in front of the stage. There's soon to be a bit of dust kicked up on the dance floor, I would say, with Malarkey. We've got all sorts of danceable music, of course, coming up as the night gets longer and darker. But you do come out and join us. It's a really great vibe, and this is something that I think we'll all miss in town. It's such a treat to have an outside event so close to town where we can just rug up and pretend we're in our backyard, sitting by the fire and just being treated to some of the most talented musicians. Such a lucky town. Now I'm going to leave you with a track while we wait. Something to warm our boots. What should we listen to, listeners? Here we go. Better Together, Jack Johnson. Everything is better together. Come on here and join us if you're in Mbantwa. We'd love to have you.

You are here at Ghost Gums. This is what you're listening to. I hear that they're listening to us across the country, which is great. We've been waiting for the changeover for Willful Mischief. Now, I think they're better known. There's a bit of an Irish background there. They've been at Desert Festival Fringe and One Frequency. Let's hear what they're saying on the stage.

0: That's the only reel you're getting. Ladies and gentlemen, Rosie Wilde. Thank you, Ghost Gums. Thank you, ACCC. This song's called 21 Hookers and an Ounce of Coke. And it's about boats and soda.
1: Oh, yeah, I remember.
0: Ready when you guys are.
1: Yeah.
0: Okay, start it. You and...

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But this song is about whiskey and death and Irish people.

0: Thank you very much. Our songs are about whiskey and death. And yeah, that's about it. Correlation, yeah. You got any of that house whiskey?
1: Mine's getting too cool, so we've got a solvable problem right here. Solved. There you
2: go. Oy.
1: Oh, I've only got one hand.
3: All right. So teamwork makes the dream work.
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0: Along the Lines of the Theme. This song is called Dead Folks. There you go, the whiskey is closed. Secure the whiskey.

0: I got it in my cooling vessel.
1: Okay.
2: All right. 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This is the Merry Wallopers.

0: All right. This is our last song. This is the current lineup of Willful Mischief. We are a folk punk orchestra. If you're around and you play some obscure instrument, come find me. I'm sure we can fit you in. Yeah.
1: Pass that to LJ.
0: Yeah. Yeah, man. That sounded like pedal to me. Ah.
2: This is Irish rock and roll. Hey, pedal! Woo!
0: I love you, doll. I love you, lover. All right. This is our last song. It's called Delirium Trembles. If you like, just dance for us.

0: Thank you very much. We are Willful Mischief. Thank you for dancing.
1: You're listening to HMC Community Radio. This is Jez, and I have a radio show called Diode on Wednesday night, 5:30 to 6:30. And that was just Willful Mischief that you heard then. And what? I'm just going to kill that business there, because it's going really crazy. And yeah, so we're here at Ghost Comes, and it's really nice. It's not too cold, so if you're listening to the radio in Bantua, come down. If you're in Tennant Creek, lay back and enjoy. And I'm just sitting here at the entrance to the artist tent, and Amara Band just walked by, so that's really cool. So we'll get Liam Tonkin and the crew to have a yarn a little bit later. And hi. So social here, as people just saying hello and just kissing each other on the cheeks. So I'm just trying to queue up some music, and I'm going to try and find Moon Gaze, who just have a new EP out. And we're going to try and find a track from those guys, and we're going to play it, and we'll see if it plays. And yes. Enjoy. This is called Birthday Song by Moon Gaze.

0: I'm home too when you're home in a bunch where else.
1: Yes, playing. Thank you.
0: And that was Moongaze off their new EP called...
1: That was Birthday Song or Home.
0: Home? Yeah,
1: awesome.
0: Home. Yeah, Birthday Song, brackets Home by Moongaze off their Moongaze EP. And this is Jez.
1: Yes,
0: he does the Diode Show.
1: The what, sorry, show?
0: The Diode Show. It's kind of like an electro show on Wednesdays from 5.30 to 6. But 5.30, 5 to 6 Wednesdays.
1: Oh, really?
0: Yeah.
1: Well, now I know.
0: Yeah, great.
1: Yes, it's Shiloh here. And
0: Shiloh here.
1: Yes, Shiloh.
0: Shiloh here. Here's Shiloh.
1: First time I've been here at Ghost Gums, unfortunately the last time as well. No, you can... Do you want to get on? Yeah, we just had carnage there.
0: It's so social here. It's like really hard to escape the social aspect.
1: Well, that's it.
0: I mean, we'd really need to be in some kind of strange little box being drip-fed chocolate biscuits.
1: Ooh.
0: And then we wouldn't be able to talk to each other, but with an endless supply of little coffees.
1: A cup of tea. Oh, coffees.
0: Coffees. Only maybe two coffees to start with, and then cups of tea. Two tea bags, 9 sugars. Nah, only joking.
1: You're not joking.
0: Yeah. So, Shiloh, what are you doing here?
1: Well, so I've been here partially all day, and because I manage Cassie Williams and their band.
0: Yeah.
1: Yeah, and it's going really well, and of course they're going to be performing soon. But right now, coming up, we've got Balaclava Peace Collective, which is a newly appointed band with the band members. So we've got... what's his name? One of the drummer from Nocturnal, Pipesy, Doug. Doug Pipes. And then we also have Dion Forrester, Sean Angeles.
0: Dion Forrester, famous.
1: And
0: they're all famous people.
1: Oh, I tell you, they sounded awesome at Soundcheck, so I can't wait to hear their stuff, which is all original. And then we also have, Cassie straight afterwards.
0: Yeah.
1: And my silly question, who's vinyl? Because I've seen vinyl in between.
0: Who's vinyl?
1: And that's just, not just, but we've got Hiram Bishop here on the turntables spinning in between the sets. So
0: Ghost
1: Gums have it all covered.
0: Should we go to a song called Embattled Queen, which is a mix-up of Junior and Kira?
1: Yes. So, yes, Katunga's getting around. Kira's already performed, but why don't we do this awesome collab with them?
0: Let's play it.
1: Lovely.

0: ABC Live at... Where are we live at?
1: Ghost Gun Rhythm and Blues, Jeremy Conlon, and that was Mbantwa Queen by Katunga Jr. and Kira Vola, both of whom are performing tonight. Well, Kira has already performed, as you've heard.
0: Yes.
1: Stella Set from her and her incredible band.
0: Yes.
1: And now that one is off Katunga Jr.'s collaborative album, with each song featuring a First Nations artist from Central Australia. And who have we got coming up next, Jess?
0: Well, next we've got the Balaclava Peace Collective.
1: Now, I don't know much about these guys.
0: Neither do I.
1: Balaclava, you know, they're trying to remain anonymous, obviously.
0: Is that a suburb in South Australia? I think Shiloh
1: Balaclava.
0: Is. I think it is.
1: That's the things you wear over your head.
0: Is it? Baklava?
1: It's definitely balaclava.
0: It's either that or it's some kind of like Lebanese sweet.
1: And I don't want to, I mean both. Yum, you're making me hungry. And I don't want to give
0: food
1: away.
0: Here, by the way, if you're heading down, you'll be hickle.
1: If the intention is to be anonymous, I don't want to ruin this. But I did notice, I believe the lead singer is Sean, who works at IATSIS in Alice
0: Sean
1: Springs.
0: Sean Angeles.
1: So we're giving away.
0: So you need to get down here for this band. If you do come down, please drive super safe.
1: Yes, and there are a few owls on the road. They take a long time to get off the road, so slow it down.
0: And the owls are special because the owls see everything.
1: And it's only 10 minutes until we have Balaclava Peace Collective.
0: The owls, I believe, make great spreadsheets.
1: Like, God, we're back on the owls.
0: The owls are... I'm hooked on the owls now. Sorry, you got me on the owls there, Shauna. The owls and spreadsheets. Look up the connection with, like, owls and spreadsheets, and I'm sure there'll be a connection. We should go
1: Speaking
0: to a song.
1: Like a true Virgo, let's go to a song. Okay, we're talking nonsense, Jeremy.
0: Kaku reggae bands. Oh, let's go.
2: Come on. One break.

0: And Balaclava Peace Collective are about to start. We are coming to you live from Ghost Gum Rhythm and Blues on 102.18CCC Community Radio, live across Alice Springs and Tennant Creek.
1: And we hope you like it. We play a couple of songs in Aranda, bit of a mix-up, bit of a freaky sort of mix. So, yeah, this first song is called Throw It to the Wind. We hope you like it.
2: Yo.

0: and have some fun.
1: Dig.

0: Yeah, mic on. Hi, Jez.
1: Why is it the last
0: it's
1: one?
0: It's the last one. Wow. Yeah, George is having a baby.
1: Yeah.
0: Energy needs to be focused elsewhere, and they're just going to give it a rest.
1: Okay.
0: Yeah.
1: They're going to handball it.
0: Hopefully they're going to handball it.

0: which is great because it is so nice to
1: and grow,
0: out.
1: Hey.
0: And they grow.
1: In that process.
0: And it is very nice to sit out here by the campfire. We did have a power outage, so if you were tuned in and suddenly it all went quiet and then some loud music came on, that's because we had a power outage out here in the bush. But now we are back on air. The whole team working hard to get you back on track. Let's have a tune in. We're listening to the... Here we go.

0: gearing up. Please, thank you very much.
1: Yeah. Anyone in town? Are you out there?
2: Beep, beep, beep, beep.
0: Beijing Bantua.
2: Beijing and Bantua.
0: All the way from Guangzhou.
1: It is quite nice now. All the lights are out. It's quite dark. All you can see is the campfire smoke and the trees that are lit up on their own little solar network, maybe. Who knows? We do have power up on the beautiful Ghost Gums. You're tuning in, if you can hear us, 102.1 FM, ACCC. We have a live outside broadcast from Ghost Gums Rhythm and Blues out outside of Alice Springs, out under the Ghost Gum trees. We've got a killer lineup all night long, so hopefully the power comes back on.
0: And then the baklava?
1: No, balaclava. Although a baklava piece collective sounds delicious.
0: Sounds like a mob of sweet people.
1: Yeah.
0: Covered in peanuts.
1: Yeah. Oh, a brief moment of power. Hello, hello. 102.1 FM, ACCC.
0: Take three.
1: Take three. My name's Ilsa, and sitting beside me is Jez, Jeremy Conlon.
0: Jez.
1: We are Jez.
0: We are Jez and Ilsa.
1: We are two of the many voices of ACCC Community Radio here
0: you
1: in Mbatha.
0: Hear our sexy voices sometimes on commercials and things, being really silly.
3: I have trust in the team to get it all together.
1: Good
3: These
1: team.
3: Things happen. Live music.
1: That's right. Everyone's working hard to get this gig back online. But everyone looks so cozy and unfazed out there.
0: Yeah. There's fires. There's mats.
1: There's dumplings.
0: There's dumplings. Fires and mats and dumplings. What more could you want?
1: Exactly.
0: Well, you probably want Dim Sims.
1: And some music.
0: Dim Sims or Wingdings.
1: I only found out what a Wingding was recently. Where have I been? Under a rock?
0: Under a chicken rock. Where all the chickens with no wings hide.
1: Yeah.
0: Because they've been Wingdinged. Spicy Wingdings, normal Wingdings, deep fried Wingdings. ACCC.
1: ACCC. Plenty of ACCC volunteers meandering past the ACCC sound desk, which is really nice. Big
0: and
1: waves.
0: They're ignoring us.
1: We always love having our volunteers come up and saying hello over the radio. So if you're in town and you feel like a trip out, we've still got plenty of music. Come out and come and say hi to us here
0: come
1: at the ACCC.
0: Come and say hi. Desk. We hope you can hear us.
1: So we've had a really good night. I'm going to list off who we've had since the very beginning of the gig. Power's
0: Shiza
1: gone
0: Minnelli.
1: Again. We were nearly there.
0: Network, we'd lost our connection again.
1: We have...
0: Well, I wonder what kicked in which wasn't in the system before.
1: Do you think...

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0: 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Bear with us. You are tuning in live.
1: Growl. I'm a bear. Bear with us.
0: Absolutely. My
1: beard's not long enough.
0: My name's Ilsa, and next to me I have Jez, and we are broadcasting live from Ghost Gum's Rhythm and Blues.
1: It's a lovely night. If you are coming out, drive really safe. And, yeah, there's owls on the road.
0: There are owls and nightjars and
1: all kinds of birds.

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0: 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Live things happen live, don't they? All kinds of live things happen. Like things that happen. People breathe, drink wine, sit by the fire, watch bands.
1: All right, third, fourth time lucky, right, whatever. Who cares? 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
2: Thank you. 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

0: 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Eh?
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0: Thank you, Mob, for your patience too. 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
2: 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I'm ACCC Community Radio. I'm Jez with Dane.
1: Right, this next song's called Rangers.
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1: Mount Gillon, you know, McDonald Rangers. I'm born and bred in a place called Laprina Valley, and I've grown up climbing the mountain, and calling the place my home. But when you get to the top, I don't know if there's a lot of people here that's probably climbed the top of this mountain here. When you get to the top, it's such a greatest feeling. You feel like you conquered the world, and it's and you're looking down on a beautiful place called Alice Springs. So this place, this song is called Rangers.

0: Thank you.
1: Thank you.
0: It's doing a guitar change. This next song is called Rainbows. Running alongside rainbows. Hey, how's everyone feeling tonight? Feeling alright? You can't really see everyone. There's lights pretty bright here, but yeah. It's amazing. It's amazing event tonight. All the bands have played before and such an amazing...
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2: Your balaclava.
0: Sorry? St. Phillip's at the front gate. So if you can meet at the front gate, if you're still here somewhere, Bradley and Tyler. If anybody sees them, please tell them to go to meet at the front gate with their, I don't know if they're teachers or... All good.
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1: Do you see? I see the radio.
0: We've got two more songs for you. This next song's called Quenchy Quench. Written by the one and only Sean Angeles. And he can explain. He can explain what the song's about. Such a beautiful song.
3: This one called Quenchy Quench. We live in the desert, water. Love, precious, beautiful. We're going to dedicate this one to a very beautiful Aranda man, Mr. Kamara Kabana. This for you, Unks. All Rainmaker.

0: Thank you.
1: Thank you, Yuma. Thank you, Mob, for being patient with us here. We've got one more song. Him called Spiritual Warfare Balance. There's certain things that we have to do to counteract the spiritual warfare tactics of the Lords of Chaos.

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1: Thank you, Balaclava Collective.
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1: Still making me want to eat baklava.
3: Balaclava Peace Collective.
2: Is it? No, it is Balaclava, isn't it? Yeah, great.
1: 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Dane G. Russ.
2: Very, very part-time radio host.
1: And we're going to go to a track from another band.
2: This one's from my band, actually.
1: Tell me about you.
2: This song's actually a historical piece about the reformation of Germany.
1: Great.
2: I hope you enjoy it.

0: sometimes there's some power outages here, but things are okay.
1: What did you just call me?
0: Power outage. I mean, you're an ACDC, aren't you?
1: Yeah, I'm Akka Daka, yeah.
0: So with me, I've got Gav from ACDC, and when did you join ACDC?
1: 1974, mate. It was me. Well, after Bon Scott left, there was only one man left to do it.
0: Scotty Bon.
1: No, shut up. Let's start again.
0: Okay, you're at ACCC Community Radio. We're live from Ghost Gums Festival.
1: Yeah.
0: And we're having a really nice time. Up next is Cassie Williams, but after that is then... The Holy Dimes.
1: We've been called that a few times.
0: The Dimes.
1: Are you the Holy Dimes? It's like, Dimes. No, we're the Dimes.
0: Dimes.
1: The Dimes.
0: Like, which dime? Is it a particular coin?
1: Well, it's the coin, because when we came up with the name years ago, it was like, I love the word holy, holy in a band, but dime is a flip, so you can have two sides of the dimes. So you have the... whatever the face of the dime, which is rock and roll, then you have the tail of the dime, which is your sad little beautiful love song.
0: Ah, so you flip.
1: We flip. We're the flippers. Dimes. We're the dimes.
0: We're dime baggers. Like dolphins, a band of dolphins.
1: We're a band of dolphins. Like, stroke a dolphin, mate.
0: Can you make a dolphin noise for us?
1: Hello, it's me, it's Lainey. Hello, I'm a dolphin.
0: No.
1: It's me, it's Lainey.
0: All right. ACCC, Community Radio, we're here. I'm with Gav. And do you want to pass it? Oh, no, you're right.
1: No, we can
0: talk
1: together.
0: We only got one set of headphones.
1: We can talk together.
2: Hey, how's it going?
1: So that's Joe, it's a drama. That's fucking Joey.
0: Yeah.
1: No, ask us questions then. Come on.
0: So you released a vinyl last year.
1: Yep.
0: And what's next? Do you have another thing bubbling in the background?
1: We have many things bubbling. We recorded two albums at one time, but this is going back 8-9 years ago when we recorded at Black Wreath.
0: Yeah.
1: And since then, I mean, you know yourself, in this town, there's not many... You can't play all the time.
0: There's not
1: many venues, so you're going to bore yourself. You're going to bore yourself playing here.
0: Yeah.
1: So we have like maybe 6-7 albums in the bag.
0: What?
1: Ready to go.
0: Like, it's a big bag.
1: You
0: guys got big bags.
1: We've got huge sacks.
2: It's more of a sack.
0: Big sack band.
1: Big sack band full of albums. We spent the last 8 years instead of relying on learning covers and going making money in town, which is a lot of bands doing the same.
0: Yeah,
1: we just sat at home as you do and just wrote loads of fucking songs.
0: And you have the facilities.
1: We've got all the fucking songs. We've got all the facilities.
0: Oh. I'm looking forward to hearing the next album.
1: We're gonna do a little news thing tonight because we've got like 20-30 minutes tonight, which is very rare for us because we usually play like 2-3 hours.
0: And then yeah, like the Cure
1: after
0: or the
1: an hour.
0: Stones
1: after an hour, you get into it. Like, oh fuck, they're actually enjoying themselves. So tonight, we're gonna play a new song.
0: And then you have crazy people that want to bite your legs and things.
1: Yeah, we do. That's just you.
0: Not me.
1: Ask another question. Come on, Jack.
0: Like,
1: can I ask you a question?
0: Tell me about the first day of the Dimes, the Holy Dimes.
1: Do you want to know?
0: The very first day.
1: I remember. Switchy.
0: Switchy.
1: He just asked the first day that the Dimes ever got together. Do you remember? Do we all remember that day?
0: Do you remember, Gav?
1: I remember it because it was at my house.
0: Yeah, tell us a story.
1: And Caleb came over, so we all arranged to come to my house. It was me and Lainey were together at the time.
0: Which house?
1: We lived at Bath Street at this time.
0: Yeah, Bath Street.
1: No, down at the Gap, actually. We had a little house at the Gap.
0: Yeah.
1: And we at the backyard. Joey came over and set up his drums.
0: Yeah.
1: Caleb came over, and I had this song called... I just had this song going... Nah, nah, nah, nah, nah. I was like, holy shit, it's a holy dams. Holy shit, it's a holy dams.
0: Oh, yeah.
1: And that was the first time we jammed. We jammed it out the back, and we just went... I think we might be able to do this. And then for years, we didn't even care about playing music. We just got drunk together. We'd sat around and, you know, the thing about a band, as you should know, you can have bands with people that you don't even like and it's a good band. But when you find a band, when you've got brothers or you've got sisters and brothers that are people that are your friends, it's not a band anymore. It's a brother.
0: It's a family.
1: It becomes different.
0: Yeah,
1: you're making music for yourself. I've been in bands where it's professional and it's like people want to be egotistical and blah, blah, blah. I love these boys because we can do whatever we want.
0: We love you guys.
1: Do whatever you want, dude. That's rock and roll.
0: Here's Hazzy Williams.
1: Are we going to make out now?
0: Hey.
1: Are we going to make out?
0: Am I going to make out now?
1: Let's make out. Yeah. No, that's disgusting.
0: Cassie Williams live at Ghost Gums 2026.
1: Sorry.

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1: Mark Smith
0: from Music NT. Actually, we're both kind of from Music NT. Yeah, it's a great night out here.
2: So beautiful.
0: Cassie's rocking her beautiful set. Listen to the vibes of the human beings.
2: How you my feeling? How are you my feeling? Yeah, that's it. That's what I like to hear.

0: Yeah, I wrote that song for my mum. I love my mum. Oh, I love you guys too. So this is all my new songs that I'm doing, you guys.
1: Is this forgiveness? ACCC 102.1 FM live from...

0: Thank you.
1: Yeah, I know all of you mob clapping, all had that crossroads, eh? Fuck the crossroads.
2: Hello, everybody. This is Shahab here as well. Hello.
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2: Yeah, thanks for having me. This is a lot of fun.
3: You're welcome. My name's Ilsa, and yeah, we have Shahab, who's joined us behind the desk at Ghost Gums Rhythm and Blues. We are broadcasting live from the beautiful White Gums outside of Alice Springs.
2: Yeah, it's really close to town, only a good 20-minute drive.
3: Yeah, so if you're in town, hop in the car and get out here. There's plenty more music to come. The night is young.
2: The night is young. The music is great. Good dancing.
3: And we just heard from Cassie Williams on the stage there. If you've been listening all night, we've been here since 4 p.m. Plenty of local acts. And that was Cassie Williams. Amazing voice. So nice to have her on stage. Cassie Williams started out like Kira Vola, who was on earlier, with the Desert Divas Music and Tea program way, way, way, way back. And Desert Divas this year was supported by Crystal Robbins, and we've had them on stage at the start of the night too. So it's a nice connection, that Desert Divas program. Shahab, you have a program, speaking of programs.
2: Yeah, thanks for helping me put it together. So I'm doing my Urdu language show. And I'm doing it with my nephew, Sadim, who's a 16-year-old in year 11 from St. Philip's. And I think we're going to do a half-hour set, I think it is, hopefully regularly. And I just did my two training sessions with Darcy, and he just made that big board that you guys have that looks scary and overwhelming. He made it really simple and easy to learn and work with.
3: It is a scary looking board, hey? Like lights flashing, channels, knobs, what do you push? I hear you. I'm just going to turn, speaking of the board, let's get on our board and turn my mic up a bit. There we go. Now my levels are reaching where we want. You can hear me out there in ACCC land. Shahab, you go at mic test.
2: Mic test.
3: Yeah,
2: test
3: fine.
2: 1, 2. Nice.
3: Yeah, that's great. So tell us, when's the Urdu show? Have we programmed you yet?
2: No, haven't programmed me yet. Hey, Mana. I think next step is what I get in contact with you guys to set up my sessions.
3: And we'll put you in the program. Absolutely. Yeah. The Urdu Show. Have you got a name for your show? Use Urdu Voices.
2: Yeah, I was telling Darcy early in the week when I had my training with him, the name of the show is called Siddhara.
3: Siddhara?
2: Siddhara, that's it. And it means proper way. And when I first started talking to Miska and you guys about putting the radio show together, I met one of the local guys at an event like this, another music show, and he was telling me about how he does radio and TV over in Melbourne. And I excitedly told him about what I'm planning on doing, and he asked me what have I named my show, and back then I hadn't had a name yet. And he then told me the story of Proper Way, and apparently Proper Way is a show that the local indigenous mob, a word that the local indigenous mob would use to describe, to say the right way of doing things or behaving the right way. And if something is good and enjoyable, like awesome, it's the proper way.
3: Proper way.
2: And so I translated that in my language. Siddhara is actually the Punjabi language, but it just sounds really cool, and I named it Siddhara, which is the national language of Pakistan in Urdu.
3: Okay, great. Wow, there's a lot to this name.
2: Yeah.
3: Like many layers.
2: I think
3: so. Nicely back here on our own country, back to country.
2: Yeah, pay a bit of respect to the local community as well, I think.
3: Yeah.
2: So it was a really good chance meeting coming up with the name.
3: Fabulous.
2: Yeah.
3: Oh, thanks for telling us that story.
2: Yeah.
3: So listeners out there, ACCC has a whole swath of multicultural, many languages. We've got some shows in the program and many more on the horizon. Because in our town we have, I think, more than 30 languages that are spoken, from international languages, let alone indigenous languages here. So we're lucky to broadcast shows in many languages. And Shahab is, as he says, just finished training and on board. We are going to let you tune in to the stage. 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

Tammy. This is Jeff. Give it up for Jess. And on the rhythm, we've got Lee. On the drums,

0: Thank you, everybody. Thanks for having me and enjoying my music. Thank you, thank you.
1: Cassie Williams and the band. This is Jez, ACCC, and I'm with Shahab.
2: Yeah, thanks for joining us, Jez.
1: Yeah, it's been a great night.
2: It was really good. How good's Cassie?
1: Well, there was a great medley at the end, starting off with that Beatles classic and then jumping around. And there's lots of people on the dance floor.
2: Do you know the other performers on there? There's Rosie on the vocals.
1: Rosie Wild, and there's Josh, who's on guitar, and Anders on drums, and Jeffrey on bass. Yeah, so that's the whole crew. And up after Cassie, we've got the Holy Dimes.
2: Holy Dimes.
1: Armada Band and Katunga Jr.
2: Brilliant.
1: So we're just going to go to a song now from Gurun, who are another local band. This is a song called Skinks Don't Surf. Say that really fast.
2: Skinks Don't Surf.
1: Well, you can say it fast.
2: Very good.

0: 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This is Jez.
1: Jez?
0: Yes.
1: I'm Shahab. I've been just given Shahab a challenge, a side quest to do, to rhyme everything I say.
0: With what?
1: With anything.
0: Ah.
1: What rhymes with Jez?
0: Pez.
1: Pez.
0: Do you remember what Pez has? You know,
1: the Pez dispensers. I just found
0: the Pez dispensers.
1: I was cleaning my kid's room today and I found a Pez dispenser.
0: Oh, nice.
1: I was going to throw it away, but then at the end of the cleaning, I found a brand new packet of the Pez lollies as well.
0: Oh,
1: so
0: yeah.
1: I actually did the Pez dispenser out.
0: Oh, that's nice. Yeah, I like Pez. I mean, my favorite one was the Whiz Fizz, where you had the licorice stick and you had to put it in this sherbet thing and you would lick the licorice, put it in the sherbet. All those, you know those lolly bobble gliss bombs? These lollies you put in your mouth and they explode? They go...
1: Oh, yes. They had...
0: dentists, like, dreams, I think. Yeah.
1: Dentist dream, keeping up their business going.
0: Keeping their business going. Courtesy of whoever makes the lollies. We're at Ghost Gums Festival and it's very nice here. There's people grooving around to Hiram, who's playing vinyl at the moment. We just had Cassie Williams and her set and her band were great. Up next, we've got the Holy Dimes.
1: Holy Dimes.
0: The Holy Dimes. So that'll be really good when those guys rock it out. And let's go to another song. I'm just having a look on Bandcamp. You too can play off Bandcamp. If you go to Bandcamp and you select search, you can search by place. So we've searched by Alice Springs. You can search through the Northern, from the Northern Territory or Mantua, all these different ways. So I'm looking for a song that I'd like to play.
1: What's that? Bandcamp.com.
0: Yeah, Bandcamp, yeah, where everyone's... Oh, no, come on. That was Elise Lange popping in there. I'm going to play Adjuster, which is a band from Alice Springs, with members of bands that have played tonight. So, yeah, this is Adjuster. And this is the song Cried a Tiger.

0: live from... Where are we live from?
1: We're live from... Ghost Gums.
0: Ghost Gums.
1: Ghost Gums at Honeymoon Gap.
0: Honeymoon Gap.
1: It's a brilliant little place here. I think the...
0: Is this your first Ghost Gums? Have you been here before?
1: I moved here in 22... At the end of 22, and then winter 23, I came here for the first time.
0: Yeah, okay, cool.
1: Yeah. It's a lot of fun.
0: Yeah, it doesn't feel as cold as last Ghost Gums.
1: Yeah, I remember we needed a lot more fires.
0: Yes.
1: A lot more fires going. Tonight's a really comfortable night.
0: It is a very comfortable night, yeah. The dance floor is groovy as.
1: Groovy as.
0: We're setting up for the Holy Dimes, who are next.
1: Holy Dimes. So if you're still listening in and... Come on down and drive
0: slowly. We saw owls on the road when we drove here, and it was just like, watch out for the owls. They're really special. Special owls. And let's go to another song. This one's from Bat Hazard. So this is Steph Hazard and the gang Bat Hazard. It's a song called Piglies, probably named after Piggly Wigglies.

0: HMC, Community Radio. You just heard Bat Hazard and a song called Piglies from their Out of the Cave EP. And next we have the Holy Dimes. And they're coming up soon.
1: We can't really see the stage from here, but
2: no, I mean, that would be good to see the stage. Oh, have you got a coffee? Oh, yeah. Sorry. Yes. Ilse's just walking by with drinks and, like, she was tempting, like, is that a coffee? But that might be okay, thanks.
1: That looks like a good drink to go and get. Might grab one at the next break.
2: Yeah, or like a chai or something.
1: We just got given a whole bunch of edamame.
2: Edamame! Yep, I like edamame. I'm having a look on Bandcamp for some more songs. You can search Bandcamp for local artists. See what's around.
1: I think next
2: we're going to play this one.
1: Yeah.
2: Okay, we're going to play Malaysia from a band called Cooper Black, which is me. Okay, let's go.

0: we're going to fade out now because I think we're going to the Holy Dimes.
1: Holy Dimes, I can wait.
0: Do you like this band, Holy Dimes?
1: Yeah, there's so many great bands in here. They're all set up and ready to go. They're so talented. Everyone that's come on stage.
0: We've got a good bunch of musos in town. I agree. So we're going to go to the Dimes now. You're listening to HCC Community Radio in Tennant Creek and Alice Springs, Vantua, and we're at the Ghost Comes 2026 Festival Eating Edamame.
1: Come and check them out after the Holy Dimes. We've got Amara Band and Katanga Jr.
0: Yes.
1: Going to see us out.
0: Okay, we're going to take you to the stage now. Hopefully they're ready. Bye-bye.

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I love you to the end. Well, I know I love you.

Can we get some more Caleb on the... Oh, shit.

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Woke up this morning, baby, I got aces in the palm of my hand. Well, my doctors came back to me this morning. All my

How are y'all feeling out there? Yeah, yeah, yeah, yeah. We all good? We're gonna play a love song. We got an email saying, please stick to the... but we're gonna play a love song.

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0: 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Here's some headphones. That's Mel. And we're listening to the Holy Dimes.
1: Thank you guys. They're
0: going to do their last song. Holy Dimes are doing their last song. The last song for the Holy Dimes.
2: The last song on the radio for the Holy Dimes. 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
2: Copy that.
0: Okay, we just had the Holy Dimes, and they've just finished. And you're listening to ACCC Community Radio live from Ghost Gum 2026 out here at White Gums. And it's beautiful here. We're going to go to a track, Wati Yankunjara, Men of Country.

you're live at Ghost Gums 2026. And, yeah, we're in between acts at the moment. We've just heard from the Holy Dimes, the Holy Dimes, and we're coming up with Armada Band next, which is going to be great. And if you're out here, you're here. You're probably not listening to the radio, but you're probably here. But if you're not, then I hope you're relaxing at home in wherever you are, listening. And it's really nice here, and it's beautiful to be here, and I'm just going to keep playing some beautiful tunes by human beings in between that are from this area. This next one is Melt, a song called Bro Time.

0: Because this is live radio and this is what happens. So we're at Ghost Gums Festival and it's Ilse and Jez.
1: It sure is, and it's really nice to be out here under the stars with the smoky fires all around us. We've had a full day. A full afternoon of local bands.
0: Yeah. And, yeah, we're just playing some tracks in between while Hiram is on the vinyl set.
1: Yeah.
0: Someone asked me, what band is vinyl? I've not heard of that band. And I went, that's very interesting that you should say that.
2: Because that's Hiram.
1: It is between every set. He's been playing some smooth tracks. I've been really enjoying Hiram's vinyl DJing.
0: Yeah, it's beautiful. Just trying to look for some songs to play next. I'm looking on Bandcamp in case anyone wants to know. All you need to do is go to Bandcamp, search, type in Alice Springs, Bantua, and then play stuff. So I think I'm going to play... Oh, I'm going to be really self-indulgent and play some...
1: And we've got two bands left, too.
0: We do. We have Almada
1: Before
0: Band.
1: Home time.
0: Do you think Almada Band... Do you think the stages are just about ready?
1: It is for Almada Band, it sounds like. It sounds like it. Almada Band.
0: Almada Band.
1: And then Katanga Junior.
0: When I say Almada Band, people say, are you in a band? And I went, nah, Almada Band. Anyway, Almada Band from Almada.
1: Yeah.
0: Famous Liam Tunkin.
1: Ooh la la.
0: Famous musicians from Almada. Anyway.
1: The big man himself. Here they are, coming up. Live from Ghost Gums at CCC 102.1 FM.

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1: At the moment.
2: That is, maybe I can touch base with
1: you. Touch base with... Oh, a team!
2: AV team!
1: And, yeah, so, yeah, for some reason we're not getting anything from the stage.
2: Alright, I'm on it. Lucky we have plenty of teams working for us here at ACCC.
1: And we can try and sort some stuff out.
2: I'll talk to the people. My people and my people talk to your people.
1: Okay.
2: We'll get sorted.
1: Who's going to send the invoice? That's my main thing. Do you have an OBN or is it going to be like...
2: Oh, look, and here we go. I'm going to check it out. We might be getting a signal. No.
1: No.
2: That's just okay. Just do you. Okay, no. I will be back.
1: Okay, Ilse is going to be back and troubleshooting this adventure. I'm going to find my child. Ah, yeah. Found the child. Next up, ACCC. Yeah, so we're not getting on the stage.

ACCC. We're here live. I'm at a bander on stage, and getting the signal up and happening. There's lots of people here. If you have a

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0: But
1: live from
0: Ghost Gums. 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
1: Jeremy Conlon.
0: That's it. Yep, Jez.
1: Jez.
0: I feel like I'm in trouble. I didn't do it. It was me. I put a book. Like when I was a little kid, and I used to get smacked by the nun. I would put a book in my pants.
1: What?
0: Yeah. So when she hit with the meter ruler.
1: That's great defense.
0: Yeah, but it did work.
1: In my defense, by the book.
0: But they'd hit you with the meter ruler, and they went, "What's that sound?" And then pull the book out of your pants, and then really give you a big hit.

0: 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You want more?
1: ACCC 102.1 FM, live from Ghost Gums Rhythm and Blues on Aranda Country. You're listening to the Armada Band. We're going through with Gwenele at the end of a fabulous night here of live music at White Gums. Armada Band are currently playing, and up next is Katanga Junior. So stick with us. Don't go to bed yet.

0: I'm in a band. God, trying to find a microphone here. I'm in a band. Ghost Gums 2026. Live. This is live. This is humans. This is not AI. This is live human beings being human beings. On ACCC Community Radio.
1: Request that another number of quadruple and quarter name, bro. Request for my auntie Cynthia Nelson and Norman Watson. Pala
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0: bro, Yunuba, follow
1: in and yeah, Baga Randero. 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
0: I don't buy a new brigade, bro. Jeremy, Yunuba, oh, Mr. Mansour, follow our thing and Yunuba, demo.
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0: 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This is Jez. You're listening to I'm at a Band, and it's a great night. Wish you were here.
1: Two more songs, brother. Yeah, but one of my new songs, Konga Big Jara.
2: Thank you.

0: 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You want more? One more song.
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0: Last
1: C.
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1: 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You're listening to a live broadcast of 2026 Ghost Guns. This is Armada Band, and after Armada Band, we will have a setup time, and then we will have Katunga Jr. And, yeah. And that should be a beautiful flow into the evening. It's gorgeous here. The dance floor is packed. There are smoky fires. There are people sitting down with smoky fires, enjoying each other's company. There's lots of people on stage. Armada Band are working out their next song. Sound a little bit like George Michael, but I don't think it was. And, yeah, it's good. In between bands, if you're here, if you're not here live, what's happening is between bands, Hiram is playing a vinyl set. Pure vinyl, which is really good. Such a great set of vinyls that Hiram has, and yeah, so it's beautiful here. Hopefully this is not the last show for this festival, because we need more performance opportunities for human beings in Imbantwa or just generally everywhere. Yeah, so we're just listening to Armada Band, ACCC Community Radio.

ACCC Community Radio. You just heard from Abba Band, and I can't see the stage, so I don't know if they're getting off stage, but there's a whole lot of action going on stage. That could be their last song. We don't know, but that's exciting because that's live business. Anyway, you listen to ACCC Community Radio. I'm going to go to a song. This is Stella C.

you're listening live from Ghost Gums 2026. And Junior Katanga Junior's band is next up, and we are prepping for their set. And in the meantime, we shall find some music that we like. Hiram is DJing here for the live humans that are in the house. We do not have a feed of that, unfortunately. But we will play some other good tunes. And here's a song called Ocean Stereo by George Evans.

0: Okay, this is Jez, ACCC. We're here with... What's your name?
1: Dwayne Foster.
0: Dwayne Foster. That's a famous kind of sounding name.
2: My name's Dwayne Foster.
0: And you're with Amada Band.
1: Yeah.
0: You had a good set? Did you like it?
1: Yeah, it was... We had like 300 people...
0: You had a lot of people dancing.
1: Yeah, like more than two. It's like three or four.
0: And a lot of people on stage, hey?
1: Yeah.
0: I saw it was very Bush Bands vibe.
1: Yeah.
0: It was good.
1: Sort of like that.
0: Yeah. Are you got any new recordings coming out or?
1: We're probably working on that and hopefully we'll find someone that will actually... help us through our recording and make a new album myself and also...
0: So at Amada, do you have a recording stuff or do you have to go to... Where do you have to go to record in your community? Do you...
1: The closest community, sort of small community, and it's... the place called Omua. They got like studio there.
0: That's PY Media there?
1: Yeah, PY Media, based.
0: Yeah, I see like a whole lot of live stuff from there, like you guys in the studio. Yeah, I mean, because one of your lead people is Liam Duncan, I guess.
1: Yeah.
0: And he's been lots of bands.
1: He's been a good role model for us as a young.
0: Yeah. Ilkari Maru, hey?
1: Yeah, Ilkari Maru.
0: Yeah.
1: His band. I mean,
0: and they played last year at Bush Band's Best.
1: Yeah.
0: Did you do that as well last year? Or?
1: Oh, I was in another band.
0: Yep.
1: So...
0: How many bands have you been in, like?
1: Two. In stage, like big stages like this.
0: Yep. So, which bands?
1: So it's Moonlight Reggae Band.
0: Yep.
1: Last year we performed at Bush Band Bash.
0: Yeah.
1: And then this year at Ghost Gums
0: 2020.
1: Amada Band.
0: So where did you learn music from? Like, what's your first memory of? Because what do you play in Amada Band? Are you on guitar or?
1: I've started playing keyboards.
0: Yeah, okay.
1: At Omua Kulilaya Festival.
0: Okay.
1: Back in 2023.
0: Yeah, okay.
1: So,
0: And what's your favorite instrument to play?
1: I mostly play the keyboards and bass as
0: and
1: well.
0: And bass, yeah.
1: Yep.
0: Do you have one of those Yamaha keyboards, like the PSR 600s or something that you do crazy stuff on?
1: It's a bit bigger. Nowadays we have like big keyboards.
0: Yeah.
1: Like 700.
0: 700 or the 900 series.
1: Yeah, 900 series, yeah.
0: Sick. Those keyboards are awesome.
1: Yeah.
0: You can do a whole band on that, can't you?
1: Yeah.
0: Like the whole thing. Yeah, cool. That's great. Did you enjoy the audience tonight?
1: Yeah. I think they enjoyed it more than me. I was a bit nervous.
0: I had a quick look and you guys were like knuckling in there, but everybody in the audience seemed to have a really good time. And this is your first Ghost Gums Festival?
1: Yeah, this is my first time being here and performing live in front of 400, nearly...
0: Yeah, I think there's probably 300 or 400 people here for sure.
1: It's like way too much.
0: What's your favorite band to listen to? Your biggest influence on your music? Is there any artist that you just go like, I just love this artist?
1: Sometimes I listen to

0: Lucky Dube.
1: Lucky Dube, yeah.
0: Sometimes R&B. Like
1: R&B, yep.
0: Sort of that kind of music,
1: yep.
0: Genres, and also Chris Brown.
1: Chris Brown, yep.
0: Yeah.
1: What? And you'd say Chris Brown is your favorite artist, or?
0: I would say Lucky Dube.
1: Lucky Dube?
0: Yeah.
1: Man, like, he's responsible for so much stuff, isn't he? Yeah, like, you could, I think you could release a book on all the bands that have been influenced from Jupi Band, and,
0: you know, there's
1: so many bands that have been influenced by Lucky Dube.
0: Yeah.
1: It was very lucky that, you know, lucky that he came and played in Alice Springs a long time ago.
0: I'm sure that's when the Desert Reggae
1: just kicked off that Prisoner song specifically.
0: Yeah, so nowadays we like playing Desert Reggae's and sort of.
1: What's your favourite bush band, like, apart from, like, the Ahmeda bands or any?
0: Bush band.
1: Yeah.
0: Because we got, like, a couple of bands in Ahmeda.
1: Yeah.
0: The first band they had was El Garmo, so...
1: Yeah, yeah. And they're quite famous with Karma, with that Jamu Jamu song, hey?
0: Yeah, those Jamu Jamu.
1: I mean, that's probably one of the most famous songs.
0: Also, back in 2014, I think Musgrave Band was...
1: Musgrave Band, yeah. Yeah, because they also did some Bush Band Bash as well, like early on.
0: Pumpkin was involved.
1: Yeah, Musgrave as well.
0: With them as well, like...
1: Yep.
0: Yeah. Marla Band as well.
1: Marla Band, yes.
0: So they from Ahmeda. And then they have the Ahmeda Band.
1: The Ahmeda Band, yeah. Do you see any young bands coming up in Ahmeda? Like any young kids getting into music and stuff?
0: Hopefully Prim comes through. Young boys
1: getting up there?
0: Yeah.
1: Yeah, good.
0: Learning music and
1: Hopefully
0: they will find something interesting or
1: something inspiring. Eh?
0: Yeah, inspiring.
1: Awesome. Well, it sounds like Junior Katanga is jumping on stage.
0: Yeah.
2: From East Africa, Tanzania. Makonde.
1: Thank you for your interview.
0: Thank you.
2: From there.
1: Yeah, you're listening to ACCC Community Radio, Tennant Creek, Alice Springs.
2: People,
1: we are at Ghost Comes 2026.
2: Hope you enjoy it. Please bring in. Let's celebrate this last set together.

Thank you. The next one is calling Anza Salsa. It means do it now. I know many people, they say, I'll do this, I'll do that. But at the end of the day, it's kind of, it's your dream. You have to do something you wish to do, you know? You can do it.

0: You're on ACCC right through till probably midnight with Katunga Junior out here at Ghost Gums.
1: Thank you. How you guys feeling? Keep it warm. Let's do this one. It's calling Follow Your Dreams. I'm so grateful to be here. Thank you a lot for Ghost Gum to have this opportunity, you know. It's always a blessing to be here. So grateful to have Letitia on bass, Dave Crow on keyboard, and Joey on drums. Feel like he's been on stage all night. My uncle, Peng Peng. Yeah. Thank you a lot to see familiar face and all the musicians perform before. It's a blessing. This town is so talented, you know. Yeah, we all live like community, friends, and family. Thank you. I don't have any jokes, guys. What can I say? Nah. Thank you.

Yeah. How you guys feeling? I want to hear you guys again. How you feeling? Okay. I want you to turn around to someone next to you. Tell them that nakupenda. I can't hear you guys. Nakupenda. It means I love you. Yeah, I love you all. So the next song is called Nakupenda. It means I love you all. Yeah. Nico. Where are you, Nico? Nico! Yeah, twende. Joe up mbele, bro.

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0: Yeah, yeah. 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I cut this one because my brother is here. Just to be half song. Come. Bruh, you've been waiting. Come jump on stage. We're going to do this one, guys. Welcome to Alice Howard. Tristan is here. Yeah, yeah, Carnage. Come grab this one.
1: Tristan.
0: Yeah.
1: Yes, I. Oh, sounds better.
2: Oh yeah, thanks Jeff. Thank you. Yeah.
1: Yes.
2: Oh yeah. Oh no, there's another one.
1: Here's my brother since day one, since the first day I arrived in this town. Yeah. Akupenda, bro. Love you, my brother. Always.
3: Straight up, straight up. Let's go.
1: Go.
3: This is my first time in White Gums.
1: Welcome to Alice, first time and maybe last time.
3: Maybe the first time, last time, this guy will do it. I don't care. Let's go. Come on.
1: And this one is going to welcome to Alice.

0: Papa Junior Catania, man.
1: Thank you, my brother.
0: All right.
1: Love you, brother.
0: Anytime, my brother.
1: Yeah, always.
0: Thank you, thank you.
1: The next one's called the Veggie Song. How many people have their own veggie patch? How many people have their own veggie patch at home? Well, I don't. I do.
2: We're closing off here at Ghost Gums, out at White Gums, possibly the last year, and here's Katanga closing off. Hope you're enjoying it on ACCC.

Thank you guys. We got one more. I've got special guests. Here's my brother, another brother from Victoria. He's been working in Amara since first day I landed in Australia. Believe in my talent, bro. Yeah, my bro. Welcome to stage, Lanchi. Such an honor for you to be here. The next song. Listen, guys, chill. I feel like I'm going to work now. This one's calling Mila. So Mila is kind of like living this between two different worlds. Still connected. And make sure I'm not forgetting who I am. I talk to so many different people, but I'm trying to keep it original, keep it the way it used to be, you know. Feel it, Mila.

0: mapenzi. 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

0: Yo, thank you guys. 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Shona, bomb club. Shona, do you want to take the band photo? This is the right time. We never have a chance to take a band photo. Everyone is so busy. Can we take a photo with you guys, please? Come closer. Come closer, please. I love you guys.
1: And it is time to say goodbye to Ghost Gums 2026. Thanks for being here with us. Thanks for all the presenters tonight, especially Jez, really extra efforts there. Ooh, time for photos, time to pack down. It's been a great night. Thanks for everyone. Thanks to Georgia and Keith, especially, and all the volunteers here. Doing great stuff, always.

0: 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It is lit.
1: We launch into another weekend. This is Fusion with Matt Byrne here in Australia. The show now goes global. We've got a whole bunch of streaming partners out there. Vibe Nation, Liquid Radio, Top Riz Radio in London, WMR, Radio Chaos. Hello, guys. How are you? And also Tune One, Ozmix Radio in Melbourne, Australia. Also take our show too. It's another week of brand new releases and a couple of sneaky mashups. And there's some fantastic music this hour. We've got a brand new one from James Hype. He is one of the best DJs going around right now. He's a demon on the decks. I've got his new one called Be Mine. Hugo and also Salto is coming up. Jam Bam Bam. Also Technotronic, new versions of Pump Up the Jam. I've also got Groove Armada, their new house thing called Love's Theme. Zoe Badwee from Australia. They've done a redo of Release Me, and the original producers, TV Rock, are back with that one as well. And we've got Barton coming up for you as well, which is a Tiffany cover. Think We're Alone Now. There's some good Main Room commercial dance coming up this hour on

A fusion dance classic, Technotronic with Yuck Kid K is the one that has Pump Up the Jam. New versions of that. I've got Hugo coming up, brand new James Hype, Dasher, and Avicii kind of mashup of Austin, done by BRDY too. 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

Up the Pussycat Doll song, don't you? That's the Colin Jay remix on Fusion. Hi, it's Matt Byrne on the decks with Cobra Starship and Knock 2 coming up. Brand new house from Groove Armada, Zoe Badwee, and also Barton, Think We're Alone Now. Also,

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We make and produce this show here in the Northern Territory. Hi, it is Matt, back into more beats. Let's go.

running through the electronic dance music right across the world. Thank you for having us on this weekend. It is Matt Byrne. You can get this show and all the others on mixcloud.com/Matt Byrne. It's MATTBERN. 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There's also a Facebook page as well. Just do a search for Matt Byrne Fusion and you're there. We link in all the shows, all the DJ sets, all the guests, and also all the dance radio shows.

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0: season.
1: So we have a massive international guest for you. It's quite heavy. We've got Ferry Corsten. He's coming up. He's a Dutch DJ, record producer, remixer. He's been doing it for years. Known for his production work on a whole bunch of trance tracks from the 90s and the 2000s under a whole bunch of different names, including System F, Moon Man, Pulp Victim, and also Gorilla as well. Back in the noughties, he was one of the biggest international DJs going around. He had this song in 03 that I used to smash every single gig. It was from his own name album, Right of Way. It had a song on it called Rock Your Body Rock. It was nominated for Best Video at 04's TMF Dutch MTV Music Awards. The album actually spawned three singles, Punk, another great song he used to play, and also It's Time. But Rock Your Body Rock was voted one of the biggest hits ever in Europe back in 03-04. He also went on to remix stuff for Stonebridge and also remixed Duran Duran's single Sunrise. He has way too many creds to list. We'll try and run through some of them in the mix. He is coming to Australia as part of the Tribe Festival. That is happening November 1, 2 and 3. There's also a Perth gig for Tribes Festival as well. He's doing these shows with another legend, Marcus Schultz. Some of the latest stuff that Ferry Corsten has actually released. Connect was an album of trance, progressive house and breakbeat. No one does breakbeat anymore, except Ferry. We've got an exclusive mix right now. Ferry Corsten on Fusion right across Australia. Also now heard in London, Ireland and also Scotland.

This guy's been doing it since the 90s. He was originally a trance DJ, but now he does it all. Trance, progressive house. Doesn't mind dabbling around in breakbeat as well. His name is Ferry Cordston, and he's our Fusion guest mix tonight.

Gary Cordston is our special guest on Fusion tonight, constantly ranked among DJ Magazine's top 100 DJ, especially through top 5 in 04 and 05, top 10 in 06 and 08, and most recently top 100 in 2024. This guy is a master of production and a master of big festival gigs. Ferry Cordston is our Fusion guest mix.

Record Connect, and it is a smashing of trance, progressive house and breakbeat. Ferry Cordson is coming to Australia on the Tribes Festival. November 1, 2 and 3. There's also a Perth gig coming up as well. He's playing with Marcus Schultz. We've got Ferry Cordson on the decks tonight. If you

In recent years, Ferry Corson kind of dabbles around in still trance, but he's more of a progressive house DJ, and he doesn't mind a little bit of breakbeat. He also hosts his own weekly radio show as well. Go and search for that. It's a terrific show. And Ferry Corson is coming to Australia in November for Tribes Festival with Marcus Schultz. Some great beats here. Ferry Corson, international DJ.

last album was called Connect, and it is a smashing of trance, progressive house and breakbeat. Ferry Cordson is coming to Australia on the Tribes Festival. November 1, 2 and 3. There's also a Perth gig coming up as well. He's playing with Marcus Schultz.

guy's been doing it since the 90s. He was originally a trance DJ, but now he does it all. Trance, progressive house, doesn't mind dabbling around in breakbeat as well. His name is Ferry Cordston, and he's our fusion guest mix tonight.

So I wrote a little letter to my local politician, and they wrote back saying they did stuff, but they didn't. So I went down to the rally and I held up a sign, but the bastards came on over and gave me a big fine. I took the cops to court, cause protesting is our right, but the system serves itself, so we lost that fight. And taking down the system is a lot to take on, so I found a righteous rap bag and we wrote this song to remind ourselves and all of you of what's really at stake. The earth needs all of us, every action we can take. Ride bikes, vote greens, and break the rules, whatever it takes to beat fossil fuels.

My name is Martin. I come from Kintan, and Jack is my brother, and I like 8CCC.

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Thank you very much. Under the Milky Way by legendary Sterling band The Church. Alright, we've got two more left for you. Thank you all for coming. Thank you to Leo. Thank you to Strange River. Thank you to the Penny Black. Thank you to Aiden on the sound. It's great to be playing here. I'll see you all again soon. But yeah, this one's the... We're going to go back to back with these next two. This one's called... What's it called? Climate Blues.

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1: You're recording.
0: Yeah.
1: 0410218333.
0: Three repeater.
1: Maybe just how many times can we say that in different ways?
0: 0410218333.
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0: 0410218333.
1: 0410218333. That's too many threes.
0: All right, let's just publish this thing. ACCC now has a text line. 0410218333. 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
1: Hello, my name's Amy Noonan, and I was born at Rockhampton Station. It's a small community amidst northeast of Tennant Creek, I think. Yeah. I came to Tennant Creek because I was looking for a job, a better job, and a better life, because at home, small community, and then you can do a lot of things at here in Tennant Creek. Meet lots of people, have friends. Been living here in Tennant Creek for 4 or 5 years now, and working different jobs here. Went back at Bush, stayed for a while, then came back to Tennant. And I'm here working at Minkana. We find it's really good here, meeting families and friends here too. A lot of tourists come and ask questions too. Yeah, what sort of life we have, and you know, the people used to live in Tennant Creek before. I do painting. I do lots of kind of landscaping, bush tucker, do patterns, and that's when I start working at Pete Pellas. Then I start working there doing dot painting, and then just keep working. You know, my painting start getting better and better. Yeah, when we do our painting, you know, like bush tucker, we tell stories. How to catch like goanna, or how to look for them, what sort of plant, and you know, where to look for them, and what time season, what time it is to go look for them. Yeah, I like living in Tennant Creek, because I feel it's like home for me now.
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1: 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What I just said in Polish, I introduced myself as Anna with my born name, which is Drzewiecka, and my married name, which is Anna Sheridan. I was born in Kraków in Poland. I came to Australia in 1982 as a political refugee after Solidarity and I left just a few weeks before martial law was declared in Poland. For the first few years I lived in Sydney and then with my then husband, who was an anthropologist by profession, we came to Alice Springs. He's got a job with Aboriginal Areas Protection Authority. And all of the sudden, I found myself in a small town in the middle of nowhere. Never ever before I lived in a small town, and it was a little bit of a shock. For the first year, I was looking for places to hate and for things to hate. I was thinking, this place is not even good enough to have a paper published every day. But paper comes twice a week. And then, when I got my first job and I started driving to work, something happened, and it was a very defining moment. I remember that moment very vividly. I was driving behind another car, and that car stopped all of a sudden. And I stopped behind that car, and I realized that the person who was driving spotted someone he or she knew, and they had a little chat. And I waited behind, and somebody behind me, and we all waited patiently. And I thought, if it was Sydney, or if it was Krakow, or if it was somewhere else, people would honk and scream and curse. And here everybody smiled, and it was fine. And I thought, oh. And that was the time, that was like a turning point for me, and I decided that I'm going to get to know this place and get to like it. And that was almost 25 years ago, and I'm still here. And my ex-husband lives in Darwin now. I stayed behind and I still like it there. One and only similarity is that people walk on two legs. Everything is different, but it doesn't really matter. It's also a question of attitude, I think. I came sort of by choice to Australia, not really by choice because not many countries were taking refugees at the time I was coming here. But I think it's in all fairness, I have to live with the people I chosen to live with and not in some kind of enclosed community. And Australia always treated me so well and was always so good to me that it's only fair that I will like it. So right now I've got good friends, I've got good work. I am really grateful for what I have here. I like the size of this community. It's not too small to be stifling. It's not too big where you are lost and anonymous. It's just the right size to find whatever interests you have. I'm not saying that everything is easy. There is no such place anywhere in the world where everything would be easy unless when you die and go to heaven if you believe in such thing. I am not so sure about that. So it's really, it's all a question of attitude. I mean, hard things can be easy if you've got the right frame of mind. And I think I will just stick around for a little bit longer and see how it goes.
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0: Hello, my name is Shahab Siddiq. Assalamu alaikum, mera naam hai Shahab Siddiq. I am from Melbourne and I've lived in Alice Springs for just over 3 years. Main Melbourne se hoon aur main yahan Impart mein Alice Springs mein 3 saal se reh raha hoon. My favorite thing about Impantwe, Alice Springs, is its nature, open fields, and the ability to explore the wide lands freely. Is gaon Impantwe, Alice Springs, ki meri pasandida cheez hai iski fitrat, khuli khule maidan, saaf aabo hawa, aur phirne ke lambe lambe raah. I want to invite everyone from the Urdu and the Pakistani community to come and celebrate the big day out in harmony. Main apni Urdu aur Pakistani community ko daawat deta hoon ki hamare saath aaye aur big day out and harmony ko manaye. Miska has been presenting the big day out harmony since 1999. Miska ye big day out in harmony 1999 se mana rahe hain. It's going to be a great day with cultural performances, music, dancing, food and lots of children's activities. Is din chatpate khane, khel kood, musiki, nach aur gana aur bachchon ke khelne ki cheeze milengi. Everyone is welcome and it's a free event. We would love to have people come down and celebrate our beautiful multicultural community. Aap sab log aaye aur hamare saath aake miljuli sakafatein manaye.
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8: 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Y'all are tuned into radio by the people, for the people. Okay? 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

0: Many voices, one place.
1: My name's Lou. I've just moved to Alice Springs from Sydney about a month ago. And I came up here because my partner got offered a job at Karma Music. But I've spent a lot of time here traveling through over the last few years. And ever since the first time I came to Alice, I just got a really great sense for the place. I liked the small community nature of it and the expansive desert that surrounds it and the interesting, bizarre and quirky people that I came across and the dynamic cross-cultural interactions that happen as you're wandering down the streets. And it has always captured my imagination. So the first really good opportunity we got to move out here, I jumped on and just wanted to make it happen. When I was living in Sydney, I was part of a really dynamic underground arts and music scene. All my friends live in warehouses in the suburb of Marrickville, and there's this really active grassroots community that put on events and arts and are coming up with quirky ways to engage with public space. And when I came out to Alice, I noticed that a lot of people who have really similar values and interests have all congregated out here. A lot of them, like me, have come out from the East Coast and have had experience in these similar communities. And so there's this real vibrant mishmash of people who want to play music and dance in the desert and be creative in with their arts practices. And that familiarity really struck me. It's strange that moving from such a big city to a small town hasn't been much of a cultural shift in that sense, because there are so many like-minded people out here.
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2: Yo, what up? My name is Marlon Dilmari from Newcastle Waters. And today we are reporting live here at ACCC. And I'd like to make a big shout out to my family back at Newcastle Waters and Elliot and my boys at URL College. Stay safe, stay strong, act safely, and keep learning.

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1: A big thank you to all the people making these recordings possible. I'm Julie Simons, the executive producer. In the studio with me, I have Andre Haddop. Hello, Andre.
2: Hello, Julie. Pleasure to be here.
1: You're a pianist and you've done quite a bit of work as a pianist. You've played out the front with an orchestra and you've done a lot of solo music. You're also doing some work with the organ, aren't you?
2: Yes, that's right. So as being a pianist, I'm also undertaking an organ scholarship at St. Stephen's Uniting Church in the city. So that's been very fun, very engaging to play along with them, as well as doing, of course, my normal piano work as
1: it's
2: well.
1: It's quite different playing the organ because, yes, you've got your keyboard in front of you and many of them sometimes, but you've also got your footwork.
2: Yes, that's correct. I think for me, personally, that's been the challenge, actually. Getting the feet to sort of act as an independent limb, or two independent limbs, actually. So at the moment, I'm focusing on trying to get automaticity in my feet. And I think that's coming along quite well, trying to sight read all the hymns and all the anthems. That's been very challenging.
1: Well, it's very a big
2: rewarding.
1: Learning curve,
2: yes,
1: isn't it, Andre?
2: Is.
1: Now, not only are you learning the organ, you're also a very accomplished pianist, but I've only just found this out, that you are a composer as well, and the music we're going to hear today is your own compositions.
2: Yes, yes. So I've always loved composing. You know, I first started learning piano. I've written music. I've loved improvising it. And this is a piece that I wrote a few years ago during the lockdown. I wanted to use that time wisely rather than just sit at home or watch YouTube. So I thought I'd refine my craft as a composer. So this piece is a culmination of years of study of harmony and counterpoint. And I wanted to apply that at the instrument that I can play very well, that is the piano.
1: Which means that you're not really doing it in the 21st century style. You're doing it in a much earlier style.
2: That's correct. Because I wanted to also tackle this mindset we have about the sort of museum narrative we have with pieces. Because a lot of the pieces we do is, especially in the classical world, is pieces of the past. Where it's trying to preserve a tradition.
1: Mm-hmm.
2: What I'm trying to accomplish here is rather take that tradition and make it alive. So if you know the movie Night at the Museum, essentially, it's about a museum with artifacts and models, and somehow, by through magic, they come to life. And it's very engaging when something that you're interacting with comes alive because you can sort of interact with it in different ways rather than as a museum piece. So, which is what I'm trying to do with my research and my composition work. I try to bring the past in the now so that we can interact with it and even discover new things.
1: Well, understand it, yes.
2: Yeah.
1: Andre Haddop is in the studio. The piece is called A Holiday in Naples. Now, how many movements are we going to be entertained by?
2: There are five movements, this piece, yes. Each depicts a scene from, let's say, me as a traveller going to Naples. So the first movement, essentially, at the carnival, so the traveller arrives in Naples at the shores. It's all very calm. And in the distance, you hear this sort of carnival in the distance, which becomes much closer and becomes much louder and more triumphant. And then in between those, you have episodes of tranquility where you sort of admire the ocean view because Naples is a coastal city. And then contrasting that, the second movement, we see the harsh realities that sort of Naples was enduring during the late 19th century, and that is being a poverty-stricken city. We see a lot of poverty there, and I wanted to depict that with sort of merchant in the spinning wheel. So contrasting with the festivities, we have the merchants who are just laboring away, trying to get a job done. Then that's what the second movement is. And then third movement, the traveler enters a ballroom. So in the evening, enjoys this company of others and even has a go dancing himself, but it's quite awkward. So in the middle of the waltz, there's a sense of quite awkwardness in there. You'll hear it in the music as he struggles to skill the three. And then the fourth movement essentially is he visits the opera. He walks into an aria between a tenor and a soprano. And then the final movement, he visits the plaza again, where he encounters the festivities and there's a tarantella going on and he joins in for the rest of the evening there.
1: Well, I'm looking forward to hearing A Holiday in Naples by Andre Haddop.

0: We had Andre Haddop playing his own composition, Holiday in Naples.
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0: I'm now going to speak to one of the young men who was in the Young Soloist competition, and he made it into the finals where he came third. His name is Oliver Hu. Hello, Oliver.
2: Hi.
0: Now, Oliver, what were you playing? What instrument were you playing in the Young Soloist competition?
2: I was playing clarinet.
0: So do you like playing the clarinet?
2: Yeah, I like playing the clarinet.
0: So who are you studying under?
2: I study under Francesco Gelato.
0: You're with Frank?
2: Yeah.
0: You can't go wrong with Frank Gelato. He's a really fantastic clarinetist. So tell me, Oliver Hu, what piece did you play on the clarinet?
2: I played two pieces.
0: Yeah.
2: The first one was my piano accompanist. It was called Solo de Concours, and it was written by André Messager. And the second one with the Camerego Wind Symphony. It was called the Concerto No. 2 in E-flat major, the first movement, by Carl Maria von Raebel.
0: Tell me, how often do you get to play in the band?
2: No, Camerego Wind Symphony.
0: Wind Symphony. How often do you get to play with them?
2: That was my first time, actually. Like, I haven't played with any other band except at school, where I'm part of several orchestras and like ensembles.
0: And school is where?
2: Sydney Grammar School.
0: What year were you in?
2: Year 7.
0: Who was conducting the wind band?
2: For the Camerego?
0: Yeah.
2: Gavin Staines.
0: And he's a big name when it comes to the Young Soloist competition. Yeah. He has a lot to do with it.
2: He organised it all, yeah.
0: And so we have in the studio Oliver Hu, clarinetist from Sydney Grammar School. Two magnificent pieces. Now you're going to entertain us in the Founder Studio today.
2: The first piece is called Timepieces IV by Robert Musinski, and the second piece is called Sholem Aleichem by Bela Kovacs.

0: Oliver Hu and his clarinet.
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0: My guest in the studio is Liz Player.
2: Thank you for having me.
0: I've known you since you were about 12 years of age and always wanting to sing.
2: I started out at the Sydney Conservatorium of Music High School. From there, I went to the Conservatorium University jazz course, and I started doing my own headline shows with the quartet that you'll hear. I've been doing lots of gigs all around Sydney, and we put out our first live album.
0: And now you're about to perform. Tell us the lineup of your group.
2: Yes, on piano, we've got Jacob Jayasena, my accompanist primarily. We've also got Matt Simmons on the drums, and then we've got Sabine Tafia on bass.
0: Next up is a piece actually composed by Liz, and it's called Crystalline.

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Next up we have a lovely piece that so many people know. This is A Taste of Honey.

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0: I'm Julie Simons, the executive producer.

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Yeah.

Reggae Cowboy.

I was walking in Savannah, past a church decayed and dim, when slowly through the window came a plaintive funeral hymn. And my sympathy awakened and a wonder quickly grew, till I found myself invited in a little colored pew. Out front a colored couple sat in sorrow nearly wild. On the altar was a casket, and in the casket was a child. I could picture him while living, curly hair, protruding lips. I'd seen perhaps a thousand in my hurried southern trips. Rose a sad old colored preacher from his little wooden desk, with a manner sort of awkward and countenance grotesque. The simplicity and shrewdness in his Ethiopian face showed the wisdom and ignorance of a crushed, undying race. And he said, "Now don't be weeping for this pretty bit of clay, for the little boy who lived there is done gone and run away. He was doing very finely and he appreciates your love, but his sure enough father wanted him in that big house up above. The Lord didn't give you that baby by no 100,000 miles. He just think you need some sunshine and he lent it for a while. And he let you keep and love it till your hearts was bigger grown. And these silver tears you're shedding now is just interest on the loan. Just think, my poor dear Mona's creeping long on sorrow's way. What a blessed picnic this year baby got today. Your good fathers and good mothers crowd the little fella round in the angels' tender garden of the big plantation ground." And his eyes, they brightly sparkle at the pretty things he view, but a tear came and he whispered, "I want my parents too." But then the angels' chief musician teach that little boy a song, says if only they be faithful, they'll soon be coming long. So my poor detached mourners, let your hearts with Jesus rest, and don't go to criticizing the one what knows the best. He have give us many comforts, he's got the right to take away. To the Lord be praised in glory, forever let us pray.

Hi, my name is Jeremy. I play in a band called Cooper Black here in Alice Springs, and I believe in supporting local musicians. That's why I listen to ACCC Community Radio.